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8: 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All thanks to our mates at Novus Glass. Coming up this afternoon, music from Sub Focus. Tidal Wave. I've got the new one from Lee Matthews, You and I. That is such a great track. I'm going to play that in 5 minutes. One of their best. Also, the Tradie Hour of Power, 1 till 2. You can get your request through right now, Tradies. 966 is the number. Power, the keyword, and your song. And while we're in the mood for some drum and bass, let's kick things off with the new one from Rover, ALS. It's Lowdown.

John Summit, Delirium. The Dimension Remix, Silence, George FM. It is the Arvo Mahi Mix with Sean Hill here. All thanks to Novus Glass. This might be my favourite Lee Matthews tune ever, following up on Ride the Energy. This new one here is called You and I. It features Rafaela on the vocals. This is them debuting it in a club just last month.

0: 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No General Lee.
1: Yeah, we've lost him. So we're looking for some General Lee sightings. Let us know if you see him.
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0: Sub Focus, Tidal Wave, beautiful track, George FM, the Arvo Mahi Mix with Sean Hill here. And up next, tradies, get involved. I'm throwing you the aux cord for the next hour. Or what, throwing you the Bluetooth. Who's rocking an aux cord nowadays? Throwing you the aux cord adapter for your new iPhone. 966 is the number. Get your request through. Keyword power. It's all thanks to NZ Safety Blackwoods. They had a store there at Field Days last week if you want to go check it out. Some cool stuff on offer. NZ Safety Blackwoods taking care of business and bringing us the tradie hour of power. And actually, speaking of Field Days, I've got a request here. We don't play much country music in the tradie hour of power, but the Yussie DMB remix of Shaboozy. I'm feeling it. I think we've got to do that. Check that on next. And of course, yours 966 into the tradie hour of power after this on George.
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0: Tradies, nothing but your requests till 2 p.m. Get involved. 966 is the number. 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Levels. Few people excited for their upcoming Club Classics Countdown. Requesting a few of these. Shapies, another one. Dutchies on the way.
17: Hold on.
0: right now. Bauer. A bit of news about this guy coming up in the breakdown. It's better. George FM, the tradie hour of power. Let me have

0: Avicii Levels, George FM. It is the Tradie Hour of Power. Dizzy joins me working out at a gym today in Trentham. How's the gym going, brother? A few pumps getting going?
1: Oh, yeah, it's a bit of a rehab gym. All the, you know, the older NZDF personnel in there trying to get huge.
0: Oh, nice.
1: For the summer, working on their summer bodies in the winter.
0: Yeah. Oh, good work, mate. So I need to do that. You know, I always leave it a little too late. I try crack into that summer body in about October, and I've kind of, that's kind of summer at that point. You know, I've, you know, missed out.
1: That's it. Yeah, we're all trying to keep fighting fit. That's the story.
0: Yeah, good work, Dizzy. You want a bit of Fisher, bro. What are we thinking? What's your poison?
1: I reckon DJ's choice. Oh. I love it all. So bring your best.
0: DJ's choice. Okay, I've got a few favourites. I like this one. Take it off.
2: Slow, steady.
0: I like this one, You're the Girls. But you know, my favourite Fisher song recently has been this one called Palm Beach Banger, which I had never really listened to too much. Have you heard this one?
3: Can you dance to my beat, to my beat, to my beat?
1: Loving that.
0: Yeah, all right, let's get into this one. Palm Beach Banger, it's Fisher. Keep doing the Lord's work, Dizzy. Good work, mate. Thanks for listening.
1: Thanks, brother.
0: Appreciate you, bro. Have a good one. It's George FM. Fisher, Palm Beach Banger.

Bowser, a Norwegian DJ trio, Magnetic, George FM, the Tradie Hour of Power. Get your request through Tradies 966. What do you want to hear? I had this one come through earlier. I said I was going to play it. I forgot to put it on. So here we go. Shout out to all of my country music fans who were at Field Days last week. This is the Yussie remix of a bar song, Shaboozy, George FM, the Tradie Hour of Power.

Kia ora, comrades. 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

Friction, Never Know. George FM, the tradie hour of power. That one coming through from Cam, working hard in the mighty metropolis of Otatahi today. Keep your requests coming, tradies. 966 is the number. And it's 3 p.m. this afternoon with Sin and Brooke. You can win yourself up to $500. We've got your chance to win the ultimate sports viewing pack as well as that. Catch all the action in style, including a smart TV, soundbar, sports streaming subscription, plus betcha bonus cash with the George Drives Foosball World Cup. Sin and Brooke are going to represent a listener each. Whoever scores the first goal will get their listener in the draw for that epic kit. It's all thanks to our mates at Betcha, the number one sports betting app in New Zealand. Get amongst it. I'll tell you that all right now. We're throwing it back. A lot of club classics being requested today. I think it's because we've announced the return of the club classics countdown, Basement Jacks. This is Where's Your Head At from Anonymous on George FM, the tradie hour of power.

again. Oh, what a song, what a guy. Example that is Kickstarts George FM, the Tradie Hour of Power with Sean Hill. Fun story about him. I was playing the Lincoln Owick gig with him. Oh no, it wasn't Owick. It was Garden Party down in Lincoln a couple years ago. And he went out with the Peking Duck Boys the night before, got massively sourced off. And then he has a massive rider when he plays a gig. He's got like bottles of Grey Goose, bottles of Jaeger, all these great snacks. And he was like, I'll do my best British accent. Sean, mate, I'm too hungover, I can't touch it, you have all of this. Okay, it was a bad accent. Anyway, long story short, he gave me all of his rider, and because I'm a cheap bastard, I am, stuffed it in my duffel bag, flew it back home with me. I think I've still got a bottle of Jägermeister, courtesy of my man Example from that gig when he was too hungover to drink it. Anyway, I digress. It is the Tradie Hour of Power, all thanks to our mates at NZ Safety Blackwoods, tools, workwear, safety, and more. Keep them with the requests right now. Sophie Tucker, they opened for Fisher earlier this year. This one coming through from Anonymous on the text line, Original Sin on George FM, the Tradie Hour of Power. Got something wrong with you, something's not right with me too, it's not right with me.

0: Head, Notion, Red Light. Don't go anywhere though. Sin and Brooke taking over at 3. Your chance to win a whole bunch of prizes with them. We've got the Club Classics Corner at 2:30. And before all of that, Delta Heavy. Kaleidoscope on the way. And if you do want to win some money with Sin and Brooke this afternoon, here's how you can do it.
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0: With the announcement of the relaunch of the Club Classics Countdown, it feels right that we talk about this guy here, Bauer. Do the Harlem Shake. Had a bit of a social media trend back in the day, 2013, with Harlem Shake. He's released his first album in 6 years. It came out over the weekend, and to call this album experimental would be an understatement. This album is incredible. This track's on it called Way You Do It, bit of housey music. The way you do it, gotcha. It's down, do it. You're like, oh, that's a bit fun. What about this one? Gravity Chaos Flow. And just when you think it can't get more experimental, this is Somebody. Bauer. The album's called You. It's out now.
1: 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Music news on George.
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0: Sin and Brooke taking over at 3 p.m. Before that, the Club Classics Corner at 2:30. Some new music right now, though, from QGel. This is Move Into the Sun on George. I'm

0: Kia ora, comrades. 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

0: Taking us to 2010, Miami to Ibiza, Swedish House Mafia, Tiny Temper, George FM, the Club Classics Corner. 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
1: Most collaborations do come out of things like this. You know, the one I did with Kelly Rowland, the Swedish House Mafia. You know what it is? I think, you know, we're all fans of each other, and just seeing each other in these kind of environments when everyone's just drinking a beer and smoking a spliff and chilling out, I think that's illegal, right? It doesn't matter. Anyway, I think it definitely brings people together, and it definitely makes people feel like, you know, we're all coming from the same community. So yeah, the majority of the collaborations, not only for me but I'm sure for many other artists out there, has happened like this,
0: just from having a good time. And that's what I love about these guys here. They put on the show of a lifetime at Electric Avenue last year. The Prodigy, this is Firestarter, George FM, the Club Classics.

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20: 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Gosh.
4: We haven't done this in a while.
19: I feel like we might have slightly mistimed it though. Because it's literally about 10 minutes ago, Brooke was like cutting loose in the studio, head gone.
4: Something was going on. I was twitching a bit.
19: Yeah.
4: So my sinuses were playing up. It was all going on. But hey, that'll make for great radio and welcome to the show.
19: Yeah, let's hope that the come down doesn't hit too soon. But yeah, a few coffees between mates. Producer Cam, have you had a coffee?
6: No, I'm actually not caffeinated today. Maybe I'll get on one.
19: Okay, yeah.
4: Yeah, I reckon do yours at 5 p.m. That'd be funny.
6: Perfect.
19: Welcome to the show, everyone. Great to be here with you on a cheeky Tuesday. Hey, we're bringing back Tagline Tuesdays.
4: Yeah, 4 p.m. Tagline Tuesday. If you're a small business or medium to large and would like a new tagline created by yours truly, then yeah, stick around for 4 p.m.
19: If you're an extra large business, don't even bother because Brooke's not going to choose you.
4: Absolutely not. You've got enough, guys.
19: Okay.
4: Right?
19: But right now, to celebrate the launch of ANZ Loop, we've got your chance to win up to $500 cash with George Drive's Loop De Loop.
4: Yeah, 0800 FM George right now. If you want to play, we're going to play you a little snippet of a track, a little loop. If you can tell us the name of the artist and song, $500 all yours. But if you need the loop extended so you hear more of the song, it goes down $100 each time we do that. Down to zero. So let's go.
19: Two Face, Love Again, right now on George.

0: 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Let's do it.
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2: Yeah, celebrating the launch of ANZ Loop. We've got your chance to win up to $500 cash with loop-de-loop. So we need someone on 0800 FM George right now to play. What we're going to do, we're going to play you a very tiny snippet, a tiny loop of a record, electronic music. You just tell us the name of the track and artist or artists. And if you get it first go, $500. If you can't get it, we can extend the loop, make it bigger, but it goes down $100 each time we do that.
0: Hello, who have we got here?
3: Hello, Sophie.
0: Hi, Sophie. How are you doing?
3: I'm good, thanks. How are you?
0: Yeah, very good. Okay, well, do you know how this works?
3: Yeah, just guess the song.
0: Yes. Yep. Okay, here we go. For $500, Sophie, what is this one? Any guesses there?
3: No idea.
0: Okay, that's all right. You've still got $400 here. Let's extend the loop a little bit. You don't know?
3: No.
0: Okay, let's all go right. Down a level to level three. Extending the loop further, here is $300. Is that your answer?
3: Yeah.
0: Oh. Or would you like to go down a level? Would you like to go down a level?
3: Yeah, go down.
0: Okay.

0: wanna go back?
1: Unfortunately, that's incorrect. Subfocus and dimension is what we're looking for. Desire. Bugger, Sophie.
0: Yeah, so good.
1: Oh, I'm sorry. Right.
2: Thank you for playing, though.
1: Thanks for playing, and better luck next time. Yeah, there you go. That's how you do it. Your next chance to play and win is 3 p.m. tomorrow. It's all thanks to ANZ. 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
2: All right, let's revisit the off-air podcast next. Last night, we created some quite mean soccer football chants at each other. And I got roasted.
1: Oh, yes, you did, eh? Producer Cam came through. Okay, MBH, long goodbye first. It's George.

0: George Drive, brought to you by Steinlager. Nothing beats a classic Steinlager, New Zealand's finest.
1: You know what's classic? Football chants. You know, fans get together and they make up chants in the stands and they just hurl them at, you know, their opposing team.
0: Man, they're pretty gnarly though, hey? Some of them are actually, and it's like real bottom of the barrel insults,
1: yeah,
0: eh?
1: Yeah, and sometimes they'll go after like players, like family or something. You know, they draw their drag them into it and stuff. It's pretty
0: crazy.
1: Gnarly.
0: Crazy. We were inspired by that on the Off Air podcast last night, weren't we?
1: Yeah, there was an article about some English fans getting kind of told off because they had quite a outrageous one to do with Donald Trump, as obviously there's a few games going on over there at the moment. And we thought, let's make our own against each other as if we're opposing teams.
0: In the Off Air podcast last night, we decided to do that. We all like chose a name out of a hat, so to speak. Producer Cam, Jesus Christ, you came flying out the gate for Brooke Gibson.
2: I thought we were all doing mean ones.
0: Guys, listen to Cam's chant for Brooke last night.
3: 45, he's 45, scalp holding on for dear life. He rides a bike through rain and shine, and that new nose cost him overtime.
0: 45, he's 45 is the funniest way to start.
1: Yeah. And you covered a lot of bases. You know, you alluded to the fact that this nose surgery I've had is maybe cosmetic and I'm paying for it.
0: The hairline
1: just
0: is
1: hanging on. You really went in there. And hey, I actually enjoyed how much that was like, that was very football chanty.
0: Yeah,
1: you know?
0: It was, yeah. I feel like mine didn't really make sense.
2: It hurt.
0: Yeah. I think, I just see that you couldn't eat, you were eating spaghetti with a spoon.
2: Yeah, amongst other things that rhymed, but yeah.
0: Oh, yep. The goon thing. Yeah, that's right. Yeah. If you're keen to go and check out the Off-Air podcast, we have a bit of fun on there. Text pod, P-O-D to 966. And we'll see you for tonight's edition.
1: Absolutely.
0: Calvin Harris, Jazzy.

0: K9 Power, it is George Drive with you on your Cheeky Tuesday. Man, is it Father's Day or what? Two daddies teaming up for some music. I've just found out.
1: Oh, and who may that be?
0: I'll keep you in the loop maybe after this, eh? Also, big tune alert incoming.
1: Oh.
0: Yeah, I'm looking forward to this one, guys. Big trance euphoric energy.
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0: goo. It goes like, na na na. Did you see she just did like a big lobster party in Ibiza?
1: She does love her lobsters, doesn't she?
0: Yeah, well, she had a full album called Lobster Telephone or some shit.
1: Oh, that's right.
0: Yeah, and remember she had a phone case, which was like a lobster?
1: Oh, a giant lobster. Yeah.
0: But bizarre, isn't it?
1: Yeah.
0: What is that about?
1: Does favorite she like, food, maybe?
0: Yeah, does she like eating it?
2: Or I mean, it isn't her tax bracket.
1: Yeah, is that a special interest, maybe?
0: Oh, true. Could be. It's George Drivers in a Brook. Righto. Just stumbled upon absolute gold here. We're in the middle of set prepping for our Euro summer that we're about to embark on at the next month.
1: Yeah, shit, man. It's rolling around real quick.
0: We've been in the dark depths of SoundCloud trying to find tunes for our DJ sets. And sometimes they're not right for the DJ set, but sometimes they're just perfect for the radio show. And this is a great example of that. Groove Baby teaming up with K1. I think out of New York.
1: Yeah, K1 is out of New York, so go the Knicks.
0: Oh, go the Knicks. This is called Who Will Find Me right now on

0: Sid and Brooke's Big Tune Alert. Good taste, eh? Tomorrow on George Breakfast with Lee, Becky B and Surly.
1: Just Surly and I on the show tomorrow. No General Lee.
2: Yeah, we've lost him, so we're looking for some General Lee sightings. Let us know if you see him.
0: George Breakfast, back live tomorrow from 6 a.m.

0: Comes and goes. George Drive with Sin and Brooke. All right, how about this?
1: The Breakdown. Music news on George. Cheers to Thrive.
2: You said something about some daddies making some tunes?
0: Yes, Dom Dolla, Daddy 1, and Kidima, Daddy 2.
2: Oh!
0: Well, Dom Dolla has done an official remix of that tune right there, Comes and Goes.
2: Really?
0: Yep, teased on Dom Dolla's socials just recently. Listen to this.

0: answer to that. Inbuilt CO2 cannon in that one.
1: I like it. I reckon it's actually quite good, isn't it? There's like a little nice little melody that goes on in the drop as well. It doesn't just feel very like stagnant, like big room.
0: Yeah, not too tech housey.
1: Nah, you know? That's what I'm saying.
0: Got a bit of soul and life to it.
1: Yeah, so there you go. Kidama, Dom Dolla. Nice to see them linking up. So funny, Dom Dolla put like a full dump up of his like time in Ibiza recently.
0: Yeah.
1: This is just so great. I'm absolutely loving playing in a weekly nightclub like I used to when I first started DJing. As in, like, one of the biggest nightclubs in the freaking Ibiza circuit.
0: Yeah.
1: He's talking as if he's, like, back to, like, underground
0: like
1: roots.
0: Like Revs or something.
1: Yeah.
0: Yeah, finally, like, got that Rev slot back.
1: Mate, crazy. Also, lastly, in music news, just announced, HeadX is dropping another album.
0: Yeah, it's called New Era, new spout N-U. We were chatting before. His last album was last year.
1: Guys.
0: Which is crazy.
1: Does that not make you... I don't know if that's correct. I reckon you're telling porkies.
2: No. The album was last year. That My Home of the Rave, the single was 2023, but the full album dropped last year.
1: Well, that makes sense.
0: So it was like maybe weird. When the album came out, there was only like three kind of new ones on it or something.
2: No. The album was actually full of new music. Weirdly, that song wasn't even on the album. There was a VIP of that song on the album.
1: Oh, what? I'm not the confused. Old VIP. Okay, well, he's cleared his Instagram. My new album, New Era, out August 28th. Here we go. As I burn the house, I present to you the New Era. Oh. A brand new album, a whole new live stage show, a new way of life. It feels good to be back. Welcome to the New Era. First single next week.
0: So no more My Home is the Rave.
1: Oh, what happened?
0: Burn it down.
1: Is everything all right at home? Gotta
3: break it down. That was The Breakdown. Music news on George. 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
0: Speaking of Thrive, up next, Tagline Tuesday makes a triumphant return.
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22: Good afternoon. Bridget here with the latest at 4. The Immigration Minister says she feels she was misled by officials over a failed $33 million immigration project. Erica Stanford says accurate information was missing, including an official quality assurance docs or IQAs.
23: Everything was rosy. We were on track. The latest IQA was all good. And when we scratched a bit deeper and actually asked for that IQA, what I was told was pure fiction.
22: Police are looking for an Auckland man who failed to return to prison. 29-year-old Daniel Rawiri was granted compassionate bail on the 27th of May. Pregnant women could get free maternity scans if Labour is elected in November. To football updates brought to you by Hisense, a pulsating opening for the All Whites at the World Cup. They led twice against Iran. Both goals scored by Elijah Just. It finished at 2-2. The result also extends New Zealand's unbeaten run in World Cup finals matches to 4. And tomorrow morning from 1:30, game 2 for the White Ferns at the T20 Cricket World Cup.
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22: For the North Island, showers for most places throughout the rest of the day. And for the South Island, heavy rain at times from Buller to Westland, also rain for Otago. And it's mostly fine for Nelson, Marlborough and Canterbury.
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0: Whoa, Sin! No, gross!
1: No. Oh, I forgot.
0: We're trying to impress people here.
1: I forgot it was a visual gag. I was doing thumbs down. Brooke, do it! Brooke.
0: What are we doing? Lame, overcast for the rest of the day. Boring! Man.
1: Visual gag, I get it.
0: It's very good. Hey, this is great.
1: Yeah.
0: A triumphant return of Tagline Tuesday.
1: Yeah. Used to love doing that, eh, bro?
0: Yeah, that's right. We're teaming up with Thrive. We're gonna create you and your business a brand new tagline. So up next we'll explain how you can get involved and we'll give you some older ones from when we used to do it, some perfect examples of what potentially you could get from us.
1: Yeah, and guys, don't count yourself lucky. Because this is some of our best work, I reckon.
0: Absolutely.
1: Rover and a little sound to kick things off. It's Lowdown on George.

0: Oscar Med K, I think I'm addicted. It's George Drive with Sin and Brook.
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0: Ooh, I like that.
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0: I feel like that is a great thing to do.
2: Yeah.
0: So if you're a big business, piss off. This isn't for you, okay?
2: Yeah, just the small buggers.
0: Text tagline to 966 along with the name of your business and what you do, and then we'll choose someone to get on air up next and just rattle off a few little creative ideas.
2: That's right. We've actually got some examples of when we used to do this for, I think, Ace. They do like construction and earth moving or something.
0: I'm thinking like, okay, so Ace.
2: Yeah.
0: Ace of Spades.
2: Oh, okay.
0: I know, but listen, it's a big spade.
2: Okay.
0: Because he's an earth mover, so he's using the biggest spade of them all.
2: Okay.
0: So it could be like Ace of Spades, but bigger. Ace, earth moving and construction. You know what I'm trying to do here?
2: Okay, I'm going to hit you with retaining walls and big dirt halls. Ace, earth moving construction.
0: What's a big dirt hall?
2: Like a hall of dirt. Like you're hauling dirt.
0: I got it in the end.
2: Yeah. So that's the kind of stuff that we could hit you with, but normally we'd come up with about 10 of them or so.
0: Yeah. So if you're keen for that, you know the drill. Text tagline to 966 along with the name of your business and let's see who we get up next. Basement Jack's, Gorgon City's version of Jump and Shouts, George.

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0: You've been texting Tagline to 966 along with the name of your business and what you do. 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
3: Hi, guys.
0: How you doing?
3: Good, thanks. How about you?
0: That's good. Yeah, we're good. All right, Tony, what is your business?
3: It's called Little Luxuries. We're a new gift boxing business with little boxes for any occasion, just targeted to treat yourself or someone you love.
0: I like it. It's nice. Sometimes you don't really know what to get someone in your life. Sometimes it's great to just get a little gift box, you know? I think it's a good idea.
3: Absolutely. It takes the thought out of it as well if you want to put a lot of love into something and you don't have a lot of time.
0: Yeah, I like that. Less thinking, more...
2: Gifting.
0: Oh!
2: No!
0: Put
2: that's
0: it
2: the
0: down.
2: First one.
0: There you go. Write that one down.
2: Yeah.
0: Tony, write that down. Okay, I've got a couple I want to run past you. Let me know what you think. Big box, little luxuries gift box. You know?
3: Oh, that's really sweet.
0: You know, like, because it was like...
2: The dance move,
0: big
2: yeah.
0: Big box, little box, cardboard box. Kind of playing on that whole thing.
2: Yeah, true.
0: Yeah?
2: Similar kind of vein to you. Big thought, little box. Little luxuries gift boxes.
0: Nice.
3: Oh, that's
0: luck. How about this one? Size doesn't matter. Little luxuries. Gift boxing service. I might have added on service.
2: Little luxuries. Small box. Big heart. That's a Sin special, that one, I think.
3: That.
0: Okay, I think, Tony, I think this could be the one. You're in Lux.
4: Oh.
0: Little luxuries gift boxing.
4: Yeah, true.
0: You know, like, you're in luck.
2: Yeah, nice. No, I get it.
0: Okay.
2: If you're big into gifting, try little luxuries.
0: Oh, that's good. That's actually good, I think. Yeah. That could be it.
3: That is, yeah.
0: Tony, that's all we've got. Have you got one more?
2: Last one. Just a little throwaway one. They say never look a gift horse in the mouth, but look up little luxuries on Instagram.
0: Oh, that's good.
2: Mm.
3: I like that. That's very you, Brooke. Very good.
2: Yeah. But there's lots to work with there.
0: Yeah, you know? And also, Tony, $100 cash to put towards your business as well. How good?
3: Beautiful. Thank you, guys. I'll tell you what, I can't type as fast as you talk, but I love it.
2: Hey, re-listen to this on tomorrow's Catch Up podcast. 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
0: Nice. Thank you, Tony. It's all thanks to Thrive. Thrive gives you the time back to spend on better things than business admin. Thrive.co.nz. We'll be back next Tuesday for another round.
2: Absolutely. Let's spotlight some Kiwi music up next that we discovered today.
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3: Cheeky Tuesday, George Drive, Sin and Brook with you. Up next, a little Gimme 3.
4: Yeah, that's right. I put our noggins to the test. Producer Cam will give us like a topic. We've got to come back with three answers.
3: How are we feeling about that? Because we had our first coffee in a while at the start of the show, which was at 2:45. Are you feeling like maybe the downward spiral's happening? Or?
4: I think it's one of those things. We pretend it's not going downhill.
3: Oh, yeah.
4: And, you know, it's like you don't open the curtains to kick-ons.
3: Oh,
4: we're
3: yes.
4: in that zone right now, guys.
3: Okay, all right. Up next, Gimme 3.
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1: Listen, you don't know me.
0: Also sounds like you don't owe me.
1: Yeah, you don't owe me, idiot. I don't owe you anything.
0: Sennenbrook with you. All right,
2: It's Gimme Three. One category, two really intelligent legends, three answers.
0: If you're an old listener of this radio show, you'll remember a little thing called Five on Drive.
1: Yeah, that's right. Hosted by Weird Web Guy Sam, which you can now find on his weekly residency, Fry Doof, 7 p.m. on Fridays.
0: How good. Sammy boy, going up the ranks.
1: Yeah.
0: We've reskinned it. We've brought in producer Cam, and now I've called it Gimme Three.
3: Perfect.
0: Yeah, what's our thing today?
3: Okay, so look, you are both engaged to be married, which means coming up soon, you will both have a respective Bucks Night and Hens Night.
0: Yes.
3: I would like to know, what are your top three things that you want at your bachelor or bachelorette party?
0: Okay, look at Brooke's face, guys. He is...
1: Top three stag dude things.
3: Could be an activity, could be something, just something you want to do.
0: What, you know what would be even funner? Is if we chose each other's.
3: We can do that.
0: Nah, it's all good. No, actually, no. I don't want you to have anything to do with my hens do, mate.
1: I don't think you've got the option. Some of your girlfriends will be coming knocking. Hey, Brooke, not something we can bring to the table for sin.
0: Absolutely
1: no,
0: I'll
1: be obliged to get on a Zoom chat with them.
0: Okay, 5 minutes on the clock. We'll be back with our answers. Here is brand new Lee Matthews and Raffaello. It's you and I on George.

0: Dave, Cinnabrook with you. We're back with Gimme Three Answers. Let's go.
1: It's Gimme Three. One category, two really intelligent legends, three answers.
0: Man, I can't wait to see your results of this, Brooke Gibson.
2: Okay, Cam, producer Cam, you've given us a topic that you need three answers from each of us for. What's today's topic?
3: Well, seeing as you're both engaged, I wanted to know what you want at your bachelor or bachelorette's party.
2: Which one am I at my bachelor?
0: You're a bucks.
2: Oh, I'm a stag.
0: Oh, wait, you're a bachelor. You're at the bachelor's party. Yeah. What's it called? Stag do?
3: Yeah, stag, bucks, bachelor, yeah.
0: Okay, go on, brother. What do you want?
2: Okay, top three things I want at my stag. Some kind of hired niche entertainment that rolls in during dinner time. Okay.
0: Dinner time?
2: Yeah, real out of the box. Real out of the box stuff, you know?
0: Okay.
2: Secondly, a...
0: feeding time at the zoo.
2: More a like trough. A piece of stag do merch.
0: Oh, okay.
2: Yeah.
0: Here
2: we go.
0: I survived Brooke Gibson's stag, and I'm a legend.
2: Man, people would pay money for that.
0: They actually would.
2: And lastly, I would like a presidential pardon.
0: What does that mean?
2: It means whatever happens, I get off scot-free. No jail time for me.
0: Oh, okay.
2: You know, like, someone does like Tiger King or whatever his name is. He's trying to get a presidential pardon so he gets released from jail and everything's all right.
0: What would you be doing?
2: Oh, who knows? Who knows what the people organising my stag would make me do that could be deemed not legal in this country? Who knows? Stag might not even be in this country.
0: I think he's aiming for that, perhaps. Or maybe he's going to the tax haven place for it.
2: And that would be a good stag.
0: Okay, three things I want my hens do.
2: All
0: privacy.
2: Right.
0: I don't want to hear or see anyone outside of my hens do party. I don't want to even hit it. I don't want to see one other person.
2: Yeah, you're going deep into the rural New Zealand.
0: 100%. I want to be as far away as people from people as possible.
2: So fair.
0: You know? So I can really let loose. Tequila, heaps of it.
2: Oh, yeah.
0: And coconut. I want a cute outfit, and I want a photo shoot of said outfit, and I don't want anyone to complain about taking the photos. And that is the three things I want my hens to do.
3: Yours are much easier to arrange.
0: Yeah, right? I'm easy. I am the easiest half of the show.
2: Do we call it a prime minister pardon here or presidential?
0: Producer Cam, when you get married and you meet the love of your life and you have a bucks party, what's one thing that you would definitely like to have at your bucks party?
3: I reckon a clown would go well.
0: Well, we can arrange that because Brooke Gibson's here.
2: Thank you.
0: And he will come for free.
2: Zinger.
0: Tame Impala now.
2: The self-awarded singer.
0: It's George.
1: This next song has some swears, so cover any sensitive ears.

0: It's George Dry with Cinebrook on your Cheeky Tuesday. Hey, we are deep in set prep mode for our Europe shows that are coming up.
1: We've got
0: that coming up like next month, which is exciting.
1: Yeah, that's right. We shoot off Matariki weekend. We are still doing the show from London. So for then like 3 weeks, you still got us.
0: Yeah.
1: And then we take 3 weeks annual leave.
0: Yes. And I won't hear better about it.
1: And I will not hear a little peep. A little bow peep.
0: But with us going deep into the archives of SoundCloud and trying to find some cool bangers to play, we have actually discovered some really cool stuff coming out of Aotearoa.
1: Yeah.
0: Especially from this one artist I wanted to share today. Producer Cam, I hope you're listening, because this is the one that I wanted to show you today. It's an artist called Inusta, and this is his flip of Montau 299 Endlessly. Listen to the absolute state of this. Are you ready?

0: you kidding?
1: Do you reckon Montel's across this?
0: Surely.
1: We should bloody link it to him.
0: Honestly.
1: Man, it's crazy.
0: Like, and this Inusta guy, I-N-N-U-S-T-A, I'm so sorry if I'm saying that wrong. I will figure that out. But he sent over across like a whole folder of bits.
1: Yeah.
0: This is just in his flips folder. He's got like a whole folder of OG stuff. And like this, not to get techie on it, but like the mixdown is so full and fat.
1: Oh, juicy, bluffy of a mixdown.
0: Like he's got some seriously sick tunes, guys. So if you want to go into, if you want to go and see, like maybe listen to Kiwi Music, that's doing it really good. I-N-N-U-S-T-A. Go find him and go wrap it up.
1: Run it up, wrap it up. Okay.
0: And Free Drive at 5 up next.
1: Absolutely. We've got the Foosball World Cup going down. As well as that, what have you done for love?
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1: Tonight on 3 News, an early goal gets the All Whites off to a stellar start. We're with fans as they take on Iran in their first World Cup clash. Labour announces its latest policy, free maternity scans, if elected in November. And the UK becomes the latest country to ban under-16s from social media. Erica Stanford says we're not too far behind. 3 News live at 6 on 3 and 3 Now.
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11: Good evening, Bridget here with the latest at 5. Labour is promising free maternity scans if elected in November. A review has been launched into a failed $33 million border security project. Winston Peters has been threatened with legal action from Rainbow Action Tamaki over a Facebook post. A cannabis grow house was busted in Auckland's Tiaratu around 1:30 this morning, with the alleged offenders trying to evade police. They say one suspect tried to escape out a window, another climbed into the ceiling, and the third hid behind a false wall. To football updates brought to you by Hisense, the All Whites drew with Iran 2-2 in their Football World Cup opener in LA. The All Whites led twice with a goal in each half from Elijah Just. And the Super Rugby Pacific Grand Final on Saturday night in Wellington sold out in just 15 minutes. There are discussions about getting more seating in.
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11: For the North Island, showers for most places throughout the rest of the day. And for the South Island, heavy rain at times from Buller to Westland, also rain for Otago. And it's mostly fine for Nelson, Marlborough and Canterbury.
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13: All right, every drive at 5. Cheeky Tuesday. Sinnenbrook here with you. Who's it thanks to? Steinlager. Proudly back in the next crop of New Zealand's finest.
14: They sure are. Okay, right now, 0800 FM George. We need two people to go head-to-head to be our players in the Foosball World Cup.
13: I've been winning. I have won once. Okay, I've won once, but that's go for me because the odds, apparently.
14: 50-50. It's the first goal wins. 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We're going to play next. I've got the table set up.
13: Go for the little guy. Like, go for the underdog. If you want to, you know.
14: Woof, woof.
13: You know, yeah. If you want to back the little man, a.k.a. me, then I would choose me. Because today I've got a fire up me ass and I'm ready to go.
14: I should probably check that out.
13: Ooh, you creep. Okay, let's do it next. Odd Mob, Rock the Rhythm.

0: Kidama, Interplanetary Criminal, Wilkinson's remix of Yosemite. It's George Drive with Sinanbrua. Right, let's play some foosball.
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0: 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G'day, Matt.
3: Hey, how's it going?
0: Yeah, very good. Matt, who would you like to play for you today?
3: It's a tough choice, but I think I have to go Uncle Brooko.
2: Yeah, let's go, Matty boy!
0: I'm not taking it personally, that's fine. Scott, it's me and you, brother, okay?
4: Yeah, good.
0: Okay, good. That's good feedback.
2: Okay.
0: All right, I'm coming over.
2: All right, get over to the table. Sin's coming over to the table. Do you want to put the ball in today or me?
0: No, you can do it, bro.
2: Oh, okay, I'll do it. All right, here we go. Ladies and gentlemen, win!
0: I'm confused what one I am.
2: You're the red. Oh, and that's another goal. Another lightning quick round there. Matt, congratulations. That's you in the draw for all those goodies.
0: Oh, God.
3: Sweet, thank you.
0: Thanks, Matt. Scott, I'm so sorry.
4: That's all right. We'll get him next on.
0: Oh, hey, yeah, we will. That was really nice. Scott, friends forever.
2: There we go. Unreal stuff. So that's Matt in the draw. Your next chance is 5 p.m. tomorrow. It's all thanks to Betcha, the number one sports betting app in New Zealand. Get amongst it.
0: What am I doing wrong? Producer Cam?
5: Well, you didn't know which team you were for a start.
2: True.
0: Well, I think, Brooke, this is what I think he's doing. He's getting in there and he's confusing me. He's going like this. Okay, here we go. And he puts his hands all over the board.
2: But the
0: I think what we need to do is
2: but there's only handles on one of them. On one, you know?
0: Confusing me.
2: You only get the ones with the handles on your side.
0: So, I'm going to practice when you're not here.
2: Go on, then.
0: Screw it.
2: Yeah, why not?
0: Am I allowed to?
2: Sure, you can. Are you going to stay after work?
0: Absolutely not.
2: Fair enough.
0: No, I am not. Hey, I've decided to do something for love. I have decided to put myself out there.
2: Oh, yeah.
0: And really tick off something that G-Boy's always wanted to do.
2: Oh, okay.
0: And we're going to do it this weekend, actually.
2: Really?
0: Yeah. Let's talk about what that might be up next. Stay with me through the night. It's George.

0: 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Steinlager, New Zealand's finest. 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
1: When I met you in the summer, to my heartbeat sound, we fell in love as the leaves turn.

0: Upper Friction, holding on. It is George Drive, Cinnabrook with the ad free drive at 5. And look, I might be doing something that I know G-Boy has always wanted to do. We've been together for nearly 8 years now, and he has been begging for this since the day I met him.
1: What is it?
0: It's all he's wanted to do together. And I just think I've led him down the path enough. I think maybe it's time for me to just do it. What is there to lose, you know?
1: True. What is there to lose? What is it? What is there to lose, actually?
0: This weekend, me and G-Boy are officially going to try for the first time watching Interstellar. His favourite movie of all time. He talks about this movie like he could cry talking about this movie to me. He loves it that much. Producer Cam, you probably get it.
2: Yeah, this is one of the best movies of all time ever made.
1: What's that? It's a Nolan, isn't it? Christopher Nolan.
2: Yeah, it is Nolan.
1: And he is one of the greatest.
0: Who the hell is that?
2: That offends me.
0: Is it a director?
2: Yes.
1: Yeah.
0: I know the guy. I've said to him, you know, we've got not many weekends left together before I go to Europe for 6 weeks, and he's not coming this time. So I've decided, what can I do to show him that I love him?
1: Yeah.
0: How can I really show G-Boy that, you know, that he is the love of my life? What's his favourite thing in the entire world? Interstellar. You know what? I'm going to sit there for 3 hours and watch it.
1: 3 hours out. Is it that? How long is it? Is it that long?
0: I think it's around that, isn't it?
2: It's 2 hours and 49 minutes.
0: Oh, that's doable.
1: Nearly.
0: That's
1: nearly
0: doable.
1: But yeah.
0: You're probably thinking, like, why is this such a big deal? I'm not really a movie person. I'm more of a TikTok person.
1: Yeah.
0: My attention span is more of like the short form stuff.
1: Yeah. What could you maybe do or eat or drink beforehand to like lock you in?
0: The other question is, can I go to the movies and get popcorn and ice cream and stuff and then not watch a movie?
2: Yeah, absolutely.
0: Okay.
2: You can Uber Eats it, I'm pretty sure, as well.
0: Perfect!
1: I reckon it'd come back
0: that
1: all
0: I'm
1: like
0: in.
1: Cold, though, the cold popcorn.
0: I'll go and get it and then come back.
1: You could do microwave popcorn, huh?
0: Nah, it's not the same.
1: What about, you don't want to get a dipped chocolate thing and then a 5 minute, 10 minute car ride in it with it, you know?
0: No, I feel like it'll be all right. We're going to go, this is the plan. We're going to go there, we're going to get all of our little treats, we're going to make homemade pizza, and we're going to sit, and we're going to watch Interstellar, and I'm going to freaking like it. Okay?
1: I reckon you might come back next week and be like, guys, I am a movie buff, I've seen the greatest film, what are you guys doing?
0: Yeah, you're hard out, I'm going to be writing reviews on Rotten Tomatoes soon.
1: Yeah.
0: That's what I'm doing for love. What have you done recently for love, Brooke?
1: Great question, actually. What have I done for love recently? Well, I'll spill the beans next, eh?
0: Oh, yeah, okay, cool. 0800 FM George, what have you done for love? Interested. Let's see the lengths that you go to for the love of your life. DOD, Hayley May, Closure. It's George.

0: Uh-huh, honey.
1: Uh-huh, homie.
2: Sigma, nobody to love. It's the ad-free drive at 5. George Drive. Listen, Brooke, we're talking about things we've done for love because I've officially decided and confirmed that this weekend I'll be watching G-Boy's favourite movie, Interstellar.
1: You have put this off for nearly 7 years. Any
2: Crazy.
1: Particular reason?
2: I just don't like a movie, do I?
1: You know what? I'm kind of in a similar boat. Azzy will be like, hey, do you want to try this new series or do you want to watch this film? And if I haven't seen it before, there's this little thing where I'm just like, not today.
2: Because it's like commitment a little bit, eh?
1: Yeah, and I think there's also people which like rewatching stuff they've already watched before. There's a sense of no anxiety because you know what's going to happen.
2: Yeah.
1: So sometimes if you're watching something new, you don't know what's going to happen. It can like subconsciously give you a little bit of anxiety.
2: Oh, right. Interesting, eh? We're asking you what you've done for love. Kayla says, what I've done for love, become a 20-year-old stepmom to 2 kids under the age of 4.
1: Nice.
2: Good on you,
1: Good
2: Kayla.
1: On you.
2: That's really, really so important. Big Matt. Bitterly cold in Christchurch, so I prepped the fire last night, back and lit it for the girls before I left for work this morning at 5 a.m.
1: Nice, so they wake up to a toasty warm home.
2: I love that, Big Matt. That
1: nice.
2: Is really beautiful. Brooke, what have you done recently for love?
1: So Arzy every now and again cycles to work.
2: Mm-hmm.
1: She has to leave, if she's doing that, she has to leave at like 6 a.m., maybe mm-hmm. sometimes 5:45. Occasionally, I'll bike with her all the
2: nice.
1: Way to her work, from Avondale to Parnell.
2: Yeah.
1: And then I'm like, all right, you're off to work. And then I'm going, oh God, now I've got to bike all the way home. And so, you know, about 25-30 Ks before 8 a.m.
2: Good on you. Producer Cam, what have you done recently for love?
3: I went to Digi Mike's Pointers show.
2: Yeah.
1: And hell yeah.
2: And hell yeah to that.
1: You know? That's
2: good
1: some good
2: for
1: stuff.
2: You, man. And if you want to do something for love for Producer Cam, everybody, you're playing this weekend.
3: I am. I'm playing at Parappa's at Studio The Venue. Should be
2: nice.
3: Fun.
1: Nice. Nice. Get the team. Get around it.
2: Clooney, Groove Theory, one question. It's George Drive with Sinan Brooke. Up next, Brooke's voice test.

0: tomorrow on George Breakfast with Lee, Becky B and Surly.
1: Just Surly and I on the show tomorrow. No General Lee.
2: Yeah, we've lost him. So we're looking for some General Lee sightings. Let us know if you see him.
0: George Breakfast, back live tomorrow from 6 a.m.

0: every drive at five. It's about 6 weeks since you've had your new nose, Brooke Gibson.
1: Yeah, that's right. Went in for a nose surgery to sort out a deviated septum, a whole bunch of stuff in my sinuses, some issues to try and get to the bottom of this Gibson cough. And so prior to nose surgery, we did a little recording of a particular sentence just to see in 6 weeks' time, has my voice changed at all? Has it become more nasally, less nasally? Is it the same? Is there any kind of changing because of my airwaves changing?
0: Has his voice got higher?
1: Yeah.
0: Has he got lower? Has his balls dropped? That is what we're testing out today. So, Brooke Gibson, let's go back.
1: Okay.
0: 6 weeks ago, this is you recording the sentence, okay? Here we go, everyone.
2: My name is Brooke. I love to climb willow trees, but sometimes they're a bit slippery and I slide down.
0: Okay. So interesting.
1: Now I'm going to repeat that.
0: Yep.
1: And while we're doing that, Cam will like record it and we can listen to both of them straight
0: back
1: after each other.
0: Okay, here we go.
1: All right. My name is Brooke. I love to climb willow trees, but sometimes they're a bit slippery and I slide down.
0: Okay. Producer Cam, can you clip that, mate?
3: Yep.
0: Okay.
3: Right.
0: While he does that,
1: yeah.
0: How do you feel?
1: It's good. I think so. The recovery is, there's like a week or two of quite gnarly recovery. Mm-hmm. Then it starts to kind of subside. The swelling is still there a little bit on the tip of my nose. Internally, I can still feel where they've reconnected a bunch of the tissue and the cartilage. I can feel that.

0: it's like if it gets a knock, it'll be very sore.
1: Ooh, yeah.
0: I can just tell it's still like fusing together. But apart from that, the breathing's a lot better. Sleep instantly.
1: Wow.
0: I'm going into actual deep sleep where now I'm like, was I ever getting deep sleep?
1: Holy shit.
0: Because I used to wake up with like the smallest noise or anything or Arzy moving, whatever. But now none of that is like waking me up.
1: Yeah.
0: So I'm like, wow, I'm actually getting some proper REM. So it's all been good stuff.
1: Nice. So if you are thinking of getting that done, get onto it. Get to your doctor and get on the waiting list.
0: Yeah, get on the waiting list, man. And it rolls around pretty quick.
1: Nice. Or you might have private health insurance. It must be very nice.
0: Must be nice.
1: Okay, producer Cam, is it there?
2: Yeah, I've got it there now.
1: Okay, cool. Okay, so Brooke, let's put them side by side, okay?
0: All right.
1: This was you 6 weeks ago.
3: My name is Brooke. I love to climb willow trees, but sometimes they're a bit slippery and I slide down.
0: Okay, all right. And then today's one.
4: My name is Brooke. I love to climb willow trees, but sometimes they're a bit slippery and I slide down.
1: Oh my God, there's a bit of a difference there, isn't there?
2: Yeah, I think we might have ruined your voice.
1: Oh no, Brooke. Oh no.
0: Am I going to go on an episode of Botched?
1: Man, that's crazy, eh? Good gag, good gag, good gag.
0: Okay. Finally, not a non-visual gag from us, which is great.
1: Well done. Okay, that was very funny. No, this is actually what you sound like.
0: My name is Brooke. I love to climb willow trees, but sometimes they're a bit slippery and I slide down. Another audio gag, and I'm loving that. There's a little bit of a difference there, isn't there? Maybe.
1: I feel like there's more cut through.
0: There's more cut through.
2: Especially on the fart.
1: Yeah, really, get it in there.
0: Maybe each word's a little bit more defined.
1: Yeah.
0: Or something, you know?
1: Thank God.
0: There.
1: Thank God you don't sound like this, brother.
4: My name is Brooke.
1: Because you would be kicked off the show for sure.
0: Yeah, people just be like, oh, God, we're sorry. We've had to give up listening to Sin and Brooke because that guy on helium all the time.

0: Drive on your Cheeky Tuesday. 1998, that came out. Producer Cam, what were you doing in 1998?
1: I was not born yet.
0: Oh, yuck! That is crazy, eh?
2: That was crazy. I was doing a yardie.
0: Wait, were you a 2000s baby?
1: No, I'm 99.
0: Oh, okay, thank God.
1: Yeah,
0: thank God. Thank God.
2: Snuck in there.
0: But hold on, you're a Gen Z.
1: Yeah, I think technically, yeah.
0: And we're millennials.
1: Very much so.
0: Oh, that sounded judgy.
2: That sounded
0: a little bit like a judgy mental thing. I actually am on the cusp, though. Okay, shut up. That's your ad free drive.
2: I don't think it works like that on the old generational front. But yeah, that's your ad free drive at 5.
0: All Genesis
2: style, like done and dusted. 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
0: Or you can fax it to Brooke's phone.
2: Hey, shut up. I'm the one with 3 investment properties that cost me $98, okay? So piss off.
0: Okay. Last hour of the show up next. Join us.
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21: Good evening. Bridget here with the latest at 6. Immigration Minister Erica Stanford has ordered an investigation into the failure of a 7-year, $33 million border tech project. Health Minister Simeon Brown has replaced the leadership at the Medical Council, claiming it has become increasingly distracted by politics. Police are looking for Auckland man Daniel Rawiri, who failed to return to prison after being granted compassionate bail on May the 27th. The government has more than 150 outdated acts in its sight as part of a legislative clean-up, including the 1919 Wellington Milk Supply Act, which almost led to a court case 5 years ago. A new TV platform, HBO Max, has launched today. Football updates brought to you by Hisense. The All Whites twice had the lead against Iran in their World Cup opener, but Iran came back to force a 2-2 draw. Elijah Just scored both goals for the All Whites. And at least one change for the Hurricanes for Saturday night's sold-out Super Rugby Pacific Grand Final. Lock Caleb Delaney is under concussion protocols.
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21: For the North Island, showers for most places throughout the rest of the day. And for the South Island, heavy rain at times from Buller to Westland, also rain for Otago. And it's mostly fine for Nelson, Marlborough and Canterbury.
3: 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Steinlager, New Zealand's finest, bringing you George Drive.
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0: It honestly flies by. 6 p.m. rolls around and it just feels like I blinked and it was 2 p.m. before that.
2: Yeah, I know. It really is. I think what it was is we revisited having pre-show little coffees, which you haven't had in a long time, but neither really me either.
0: Yeah, I feel like coffee might be back.
2: It's a nice little winter treat, I think, maybe.
0: It really is.
2: When you don't have sometimes the natural mana because it's the sun's not out, it's a bit of a dreary day, maybe a little toasty little mocha.
0: We had a coffee before the show, so 2:30.
2: Yeah.
0: I feel like I'm still pretty buzzed.
2: Yeah.
0: And does this mean I'm going to be going to sleep at 2 a.m. now?
2: Now, what we've got to do this hour,
0: yeah.
2: Every time there's tunes playing, you just do laps around the desk here.
0: Tie myself out.
2: Yeah.
0: All right, like a
2: little Jack Russell.
0: Yappy bastard. Okay, coming up in moments, we've got a little hot take between mates.
2: Yeah. Oh, quickly, though, on the Jack Russell thing,
0: yeah.
2: Brad, who's an engineer here, also lives with me, sent a photo in our group chat, our flat chat earlier today. He came across a half Jack Russell, half Shih Tzu.
0: Yeah.
2: At the airport or something. And he's like, they've called it Jack Shit.
0: Oh, that's so...
2: And it was not even a joke. He was showing this photo of this dog and his tag. Unreal.
0: That's great. Has anyone got a Jack Shit out there? Let us know. 966. K9, Midnight Sun. It's George.

0: Lunch Drive on your Cheeky Tuesday. Let's get opinionated.
1: Get that fire extinguisher ready. It's George Drive's Hot Take Hot Seat.
2: Righto, Jim Sheila. This one could be right up your alley.
0: Okay.
2: Big gym goer.
0: Oh, yeah.
2: Throwing some tin. What's your hot take on smelling salts?
0: You know,
2: people have like containers or and it's got like a giant rock or like a whole bunch of salts in
0: ammonium.
2: It. And they sniff it. Like, I don't think it's actual salt. It's like something. And they sniff it and they go, woof, woof, and it like nearly blows their head off. But suppose it gives you this like huge rush of like energy or something. It's like a smelling salt.
0: Like so unnecessary.
3: Yeah, so it's ammonia, and you smell it, and it gives you like an involuntary inhalation reflex, and it's meant to provide like a burst of oxygen to your brain right before you lift something really heavy.
0: We all just need to take a lap, honestly. If you're needing to do that shit,
2: yeah.
0: I'm all for going to the gym to get healthy and like feel good and like explore movement and whatnot.
2: Yeah.
0: But like going there to do like people just can't just do it for that. They've got to just go and take it to the maximum and like, let's go, how swole can we get?
2: Yeah, it says how it works.
0: Salts.
2: The fumes irritate the mucous membranes in your nose. The reflex is your body reacts by forcing a sharp deep breath to clear the irritant. Arousal. This deep breath alters breathing patterns and sends an immediate rush of blood and oxygen to the brain, triggering a temporary fight or flight. So it's basically just whacking cordy in you.
0: No, it's so unnecessary. I honestly just reckon, like, I don't understand all, like, the big strongman competitions and whatnot either. I just feel like it's, like, pushing your body to the absolute limits. How swollen can you get?
2: How swell.
0: It's just yuck, isn't it?
2: Producer Cam, maybe just cancel the order of those smelling salts.
3: Yeah, okay.
2: Yeah.
0: It's just dumb, isn't it?
2: Well, there you go. There's your hot take on smelling salts.
0: Nice. We, like, we were given bodies to like, honestly, it just pisses me off. I have it at my gym, like there's just these men, these burly men walking around huffing and puffing, and it's like, shut up, you know?
2: Yeah.
0: Like, shut up, and this is a communal space, and this is not the Mr. Strongman competition.
2: No,
0: stop
2: exactly.
0: Your weird huffing and puffing, put your shirt back on and shut up.
3: Great time to mention I go to the same gym as Sin.
0: And, yeah. Him I'm talking about.
2: You are noisy.
0: That's my hot take on ammonium salts, whatever the hell it's called. Moving to the Sun, brand new music right here on George.

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2: Three five seven on my hip, tryna pop. 357 like I'm heading whips cross. 357 baddies on my top. Three lean in my bag. What you want?

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1: Hey, on that gym stuff we were just chatting about.
0: If you missed out, I was getting a bit angry about the big burly blokes in the gym.
1: The hot take was on smelling salts and things like that. And then you were just annoyed at grunters and burly huffing and puffing men in the gym.
0: Yeah.
1: And then on that, it was like, also, you know, guys, everyone should be wearing some deodorant if you're going to the gym.
0: 100%.
1: I mean, maybe if your day-to-day life, maybe take some days off if you're not a big fan of wearing it on days you're not going to gym. But if you're going to gym, definitely, you know?
0: Yeah, absolutely. Because it's just it's the comfort for everyone else.
1: But what it is, it's the most awkward conversation that, like, someone would have to have with their person
0: They're
1: unaware. But I've got an idea.
0: Okay.
1: Okay, they implement this at your gym.
0: Mm-hmm.
1: When you go in, you put on like a little bib, that goes over top. It's like you're at netball training or something.
0: Yeah.
1: But it's got a number on it.
0: Yeah.
1: And so you're like, you can dob in people via their number. And so you don't have to be like, oh, I don't know what that guy looks like or like what his name is, but
0: you know the number.
1: A guy who worked out between 5 and 6 on Friday with number 13
0: never wears deodorant.
1: Can you email them and be like, hey, you need to put on some DO. This is warning 1 of 3.
0: Yeah. I was going to say, or gyms can start offering that for free, like having deodorants in the changing rooms. But I would say the gym I go to is pretty cheap, so I can imagine that would be a little bit of an overhead.
1: It'd be maybe like a good thing for a deodorant brand to go in and like offer free ones, and then that, because then that people might like, oh, I quite like the smell, and then they start buying them, you know? It's like a good brand exposure thing by just freeing some up for the right people.
0: Yeah. Yeah, well, there you go. There's a deodorant chat. Big ideas coming out of the Sinnenbrook camp.
1: Thank you.
0: Big tune alert. Let's do that next.
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0: George Drive, Sinnenbrook with you on your Cheeky Tuesday. 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
1: Respin time!
0: So Brooke and I are heading off to Europe soon, and we have kind of been just deep in the set prep zone, haven't we, Brooke?
1: Yeah, that's right. So believe it or not, quite a bit goes into these big like hour sets, or even when we go over there, normally like an hour and a half, 2 hour sets, because we pride ourselves on them and we want to put our foot forward, the best foot forward. So we spend a lot of time finding all the right tunes. It can take weeks, and then we put them all together. We've kind of started that process.
0: So that means like, yeah, deep diving all through SoundCloud and on our journey. Sometimes they're not right for our DJ set, but God, they're right for the radio show. And this is an example of that. Trancy, uplifting, euphoric goodness from Groove Baby and K1. This is called Who Will Find Me? Big tune on

0: It's Cardi, Kroger's on the remix of Day and Night. It's George Drive with Sin and Brooke. I've seen you've been out and about in the bike, mate.
1: Yeah, I'm back on the steed, the analog or the iron pony, I like to call it. the bicycle that I've been riding. So pre-nose surgery, I was really getting into my cycling, I had this 10-kilometre loop that's from my house, and it's like down, I go along like the western, next to the western motorway a bunch, and I cut back in through like the industrial zone of Avondale, which I just love. But it's exactly 10 kilometres.
0: Perfect.
1: So I'm like, oh, perfect. Like, I can really gauge. If I do that every day, I can be like, I can see if I'm getting better or what's happening.
0: Yeah.
1: And I was really getting into it. I did it every single day. Sometimes I'd do like longer loops and things like that. Pre-nose surgery.
0: Yeah.
1: And then I've gone for like little bikes post-nose surgery, but not really like getting back into it. So last 2 days I got back on the bike. Yesterday was just a bit of a cruiser, but today I was like, oh, I'll give it a little some.
0: Yeah.
1: And I was only like just over a minute slower than like my quickest time after.
0: Wow.
1: After practicing for like training or whatever for 4 weeks, I got a particular time. And now after 4 weeks of doing nothing, but with a brand new nose with a bit of the intake.
0: Oh, that's what it is, eh?
1: So just all this extra oxygen's getting in.
0: Shit.
1: And so it's like, considering it's only this first real ride back, I'm not that far off what I was.
0: Wait, producer Cam, you know how he's getting more oxygen to his brain now?
2: Yeah.
0: Could we put him into some competitions and get us, you know, like...
2: Oh. Yeah, as long as there's prize money up for grabs.
0: Do you know what I mean? Like, you could be way more brainier now.
1: Oh, brainier.
0: Because you're getting oxygen to the head. You're like probably a little bit more
1: smart, a little bit more,
0: right?
1: With it.
0: Yeah.
1: Maybe my reactions are quicker.
0: Like, God, if Brooke Gibson before nose surgery was good, imagine how good he could be now.
1: This is it. Let's talking about the Masters Games.
0: Yeah, or just like, I don't know, more intelligent.
1: Yeah.
0: Could put you into like the bookworm competition or something.
1: Maybe I will get chess or something, is it?
0: Mm. It's also great to see you out on your bike again, with a helmet on, eh?
1: Oh, of course, always. It's made of sturdy stuff, that helmet. Do you know there's actually statistic studies done that sometimes riding without a helmet can be actually safer because you're more aware subconsciously of your surroundings?
2: Not true.
1: Yeah, look it up.
2: Made that explicitly clear. Not true.
1: Talk to the Dutch.
0: No, not true. 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And if you see...
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0: Okay. Last cunny, let's wrap this shit up. Up next...
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0: Burton. That is Now That I'm Falling. 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
2: Yeah, Graham has also started listening again. What? We've got a comment from him.
0: Oh, God. Oh. G-Boy, my partner's there.
1: Okay,
0: as well.
1: We'll be covering off that in tonight's episode. But right now, to leave you with the last cunny cunny, Half Light Wilkinson.
0: Nice. Rangi up next for George Knights. Peace.

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lush back-to-back session, two selectors, one mission, taking us on a proper journey through to midnight. Tech Energy, Mainland Beats and lush progressive energy Tuesday night, feeling hella sassy. 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With August, this is Burn on George Nights.

Andromedic Arcando and Rafaela with Hold Me in Heaven on George 9's Ziwatrangi, riding through the night with you. And around this time, we crack open the fresh produce. We pull something straight out of the musical oven, a brand new tune, still hot, still steaming, and very much ready for your ears. And tonight, it's Australian house royalty, Sunny Federa with Feel Again. And this one is exactly what it says on the tin. Festival synths, classic Federa grooves, the kind of euphoric energy that just, well, it just sorts you right out. And here's a bit for you. It's the opening track on his brand new studio album, Can We Do It All Again, which dropped last Friday. And if this is how he's opening the record, we are in very good hands indeed. 966 is the number. Flick through the fire emojis if you're vibing this one. Vamanos, George Knight's big fresh banger for your Tuesday night. This is Sunny Federa with Feel Again.

0: Rudimental with Love You More on George 9's Rangi, riding through the evening with you. Now, shout out to everyone who sent through those fire emojis for our big, fresh banger tonight, Sunny Federa's latest, Feel Again. Our mate Gary locked in and loving it. He's working on his tax things and not loving that, though. Boo, brother. I feel your pain. Boo. Now, you hold tight. Our music news is on the way, and we talk about Oliver Tree and his legacy. Before that, Rover and A Little Sound bring Low Down, and Sub Focus will push the tempo and two shakes of a lamb's tail on George Nights.
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0: upon George Knight Rangi, taking you through. Now let's get into this. As is the way, each week, each Tuesday night, we drop into your breakdown music news. Gotta
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2: Cheers to Thrive.
0: All right, a bit of a heavy one here. Oliver Tree, the bloke with the bowl cut, the giant scooter, and the ability to look like he'd escaped from a fever dream, has tragically passed away at just 32 years old following a helicopter collision in Rio. Two helicopters colliding mid-air. Tragic. What's especially heartbreaking is that only weeks ago, while dressed as Shrek on a podcast, because of course he was talking about what would happen to his money after he died. And in classic Oliver Tree fashion, his answer wasn't family fortunes or building a volcano-shaped mansion full of alpacas. No, he said that he had already set up a foundation. He called it Dr. Oliver Tree's Art Grants for Baby Geniuses, with a plan for all of his future royalties and wealth to go back into supporting artists, young creators, emerging talent, people making weird, wonderful things that might never get made otherwise. He wanted his money to go toward the physical making of art. He even joked that his music and videos would probably be worth more after he was gone. One of those comments that just lands very differently now. For a guy whose whole career was built on chaos, satire, and not taking himself too seriously, it's a pretty incredible legacy to leave behind. Not just the songs, not just the characters, but a commitment to helping the next generation of artists create something of their own. A life cut far too short, but one that'll keep giving back for years to come. Now this is the way. And that.
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0: Now let's get back into it with the Black Seeds. This is 8-Bit on George Nights.

with Long Goodbye on George 9. Rangi here with you. Now our man Big John is joining us in the 966 chat Tuesday, and our brother's hitting legs and sending through quality thoughts to the chat. He was saying we have over 3,000 billionaires in the world at the moment, but no Batman. What we do have is a guy with a bowl cut setting up a trust for future artists after he died. Big up Oliver Tree. I hear this, brother, and he had the foresight to set that stuff up just so early. It's amazing. 100%. Big up Oliver Tree. Rest in peace. Now let's roll back into the beats with Collect 200. This is Pull Up on George Nights.

0: opener, and how good was Elijah Just? You don't even need to say it. Remember that name, fams. Elijah Just. Just so damn good. That's what I say. Just nice little. Anyway, now you hold tight. George goes club mode in a little over an hour with our man Johnny Calvert. Tunes, big energy, all of that. George Knights feels damn good.
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18: 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George Nye's with Rangi.
0: Yes, yes, George Knight, Rangi's with you. Got you locked in all the way to the witching hour, guiding your night with the best beats. Now, coming up over the next hour, it's the best damn tunes broadcast across the motu and around the world. And then it's club mode from 9, where we leave most of the chat behind and get down to business. The tempo, it starts climbing. The bass, it gets a little heavier. And George Knight officially enters its natural habitat. Kicking things off, it's our Tuesday guy, Johnny Calvert, back on deck with another hour of tech house goodness, tight grooves, tasty bass lines, and plenty of fuel for your Tuesday night. From 10, we head to Ōtautahi as Ants steps up for a guest mix, a familiar face around the Christchurch club scene. She's known for keeping dance floors locked in from start to finish. Then to wrap things up, it's Lost in Sound with Ramsby, and tonight the Hitman joins him for an hour of lush back-to-back business, taking us all the way through to midnight with a proper blend of deep cuts, smooth rollers, and late night magic. You're in safe hands. Tech House, mainland beats, and lush progressive energy. Tuesday night, feeling sultry. Meow, let's roll back into the night with Uncles. This is Tukua on George Nights.

0: On George Knight, Rangi here with you. Now, I am super hyped for State of Origin 2 tomorrow night. The game will be going while we drop into our junglist movement, and I reckon this is the best way to sport. Talking sport, Alston and Brooke are getting in on some of that sports action too.
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0: Yes, yes, we've got your chance to win the ultimate sports viewing pack to catch all the upcoming action in style. 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Whoever is first to score a goal will get their listener in the draw for this epic kit. It's all cheers to Betcha, the number one sports betting app in New Zealand. You get amongst it. Now let's roll back into the magic with Lee Matthews. This is You and I on George Knights.

0: just so very tasty. Rangi, riding through with you. Now a shout out to Ruben. He dropped into the chat to ask if I meant that George Knights will be watching Origin 2, and the answer is a big yes. I'm here till midnight tomorrow, as I am most nights, so definitely we will be here with a scream for that game at 10 p.m. Jungle and Origin at the MCG is just a dream combo. Now, George flips into club mode in half an hour with Johnny Calvert kicking things off. Answers in from 10 in our deep tech movement space and rolling us through to midnight from 11. It's Rams V with Lost in Sound. You keep it on, George. 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
0: 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Now let's roll back into the beats with Barry Can't Swim. This is his latest. It's Return to Bebo on George Nights.

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1: Just Surly and I on the show tomorrow. No General Lee.
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Flume with On Top. I'm George Knight's Rangi, taking you through, all right, 8 o'clock hour, and Flipped and Found is here, where we dig up the tunes, giving classics a proper 2026 rework. And tonight, we have an official rework of Public Enemy's 1987 hip-hop classic, Bring the Noise, dragging it lovingly into the modern dance floor era. Released Friday last week, the whole vision here is about bridging generations, showing how a truly timeless sound can live and breathe in 21st century dance culture. It's a gorgeous idea. Now, there is an Afro House version, and look, for a track this sharp, this aggressive, and this New York, the Afro rework feels like a bit of an odd fit, if I'm being honest. But what we're spinning here today is the house version. Chuck D's vocals wrapped around a pulsating four on the floor, minimalist massive. Vamanos. Let's get in. George Knights, and this is Nico D'Andrea and Austin Mills flipping Public Enemy's Bring the Noise 2026.

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1: And the countdown is over. We are in club mode, has been engaged. Joining me in the studio, Johnny Covered, my brother.
2: Hi,
1: welcome
2: mate.
1: Back in.
2: Hey, it's now always a pleasure.
1: You were telling me that today was a big day for you.
2: I imagine you caught the football.
1: I caught bits of it.
2: You caught bits of
1: highlights,
2: it.
1: Yeah.
2: Okay, so you would have seen the result and everything.
1: What's his name? Elijah Just.
2: Yeah, Elijah Just. Oh, what a weapon. Yeah, I don't, like, we were just talking off here, I don't follow, like, I follow sport, but I don't follow it as religiously as a lot of guys do.
1: Yeah.
2: Except for the World Cup and the Euros. And those two events is where I'll lock in on a competition or what's going on, you know?
1: Yeah.
2: So we've got a big LED display at the office. So I've made sure every single game has been up on that display, even Saudi Arabia, Uruguay earlier today. And, mate, had the All Whites up there this afternoon, and what an emotional roller coaster that was. But great performance. Great performance. I was obviously, if you'd said to me before, would you take a draw? I would have. But after we went up twice,
1: yeah,
2: I felt a little bit gutted. I thought we could have potentially, you know, pipped it, but it is what it is.
1: I mean, it was a huge game from them.
2: Yeah.
1: We sit at like 50 something in the rankings.
2: Oh, we're lower than that.
1: We
2: were, before this game, we were 85th.
1: There we go.
2: And they were 20th.
1: Yes, and they've moved to 25th. And we've
2: something
1: moved
2: like
1: up to
2: 56th. And we've moved not quite that much. But believe it or not, our next game against Egypt, Egypt are ranked 29th. So they actually ranked lower than Iran.
1: Wow.
2: But I think they're meant to be the strongest. I don't know. I'm still, someone text in. I think they're meant to be, in theory, the stronger side, but they're ranked lower. This was always the game that people were targeting to see if we could try get something done.
1: That's exciting times.
2: That's exciting times, mate.
1: It is exciting times.
2: Yeah.
1: And with that, actually, yeah, no, with that, we should probably jump into the mix.
2: Let's get into the mix before I just start rambling off and on about football. And so I'd take the whole hour just talking about the World Cup.
1: Oh, we definitely could. I could sit here and listen to sport things endlessly. No, you worry about that.
2: But well, you're a league man, I know that.
1: League, rugby, actually with a ball. Yeah, I'm quite big on those league and rugby.
2: As long as it's got a ball. Is that
1: I was going to say that, but then there are games like golf. Not too big on golf.
2: Not too
1: playing
2: big on golf.
1: Playing golf, yes.
2: Yeah.
1: Watching golf, no.
2: Fair enough. Maybe we have this discussion off air and we'll bring the highlights back on. I'll get in the mix.
1: All right, live and direct out of

But I always been a black sheep. Don't need no validation. You can ask me. Shotguns, why you lame? Sick the backseat. I clap that ass like I clap a little ass cheek. Big bad wolf, but I always been a black sheep. Don't need no validation. You can ask me. Shotguns, why you lame? Sick the backseat. I clap that ass like I clap a little.

Velvet in the mix, bringing Gorgon City's rework of Basement Jag's Jump and Shout into the mix. Big shout out to the Kitchen Ravers out there, and to Josh. He wants to know what Johnny Calvert's wearing. He hasn't got a suit on tonight, but he has got a lovely grey marl cardigan on with a white polo shirt. George Knights.

Johnny Calvert taking us through across the last hour. Tuesday night, feeling incredibly sassy with the tunes. And Johnny Calvert, not mucking about, just chunky grooves, rolling bass lines, feeling damn good. Now coming up top of the next hour, Ants repping the mainland. She drops in for a mix.

0: And I do need to ask, before we slide out of the hour, what is this tune that you're finishing on? Because it's in my head. I know this.
1: Yeah. They've come up with, they've had quite a few big records in the last 12 months.
0: Is it another?
1: There we go. You are on fire tonight, Rangi.
0: It was in
1: like,
0: my
1: how
0: brain.
1: How many is that that you've picked? Apologies to everyone who didn't, obviously, isn't in the studio listening, but there was about three or four records that I was like, you're not going to guess who the song's by. And you're like, this one? No, this one? Yep. Like, off the bat, man, like...
0: I'm doing a lot of listening
1: at the
0: moment.
1: You've been doing it for too long, eh? That's the thing.
0: You never. Music is not something that you ever let go of.
1: Of course, mate.
0: Yes, dance every day. I came across somebody recently who just had their 100th birthday, and she had a drum and bass MC show up at the retirement home.
1: At her 100th birthday.
0: At her 100th birthday party. They had a whole rave. They didn't have drinks and stuff. They had tea, but there were balloons, glow sticks, and a very famous drum and bass MC dropped in there too.
1: Do you reckon that's legit?
0: It was totally legit. I saw the video, yeah.
1: Yeah?
0: But it was an article beforehand. He just kind of picked up on it later on, yeah. And then he showed up and did the thing. It was great.
1: Interesting. My nan can't even hack house music, so I don't think how she think how she'd go with drum and bass.
0: Disappointing. Disappointing Johnny Calvert's nana. Now you hold tight. Bloody good to have you here again, as always.
1: It's a pleasure as always, mate.
0: Now we've got Ants coming up in the mix very shortly. Hold tight. George Knight's feeling sassy tonight. Sassy. There's a word. Sassy.
1: Sassy.
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2: Kua te mata rangi with your George Nights fams. You bring the claps. A big shout out to our man Johnny Calvert. Now you hold tight. Don't go anywhere for the next hour straight out of Ototahi. It's Ants dropping in for a guest mix. 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

0: Ladies and gentlemen, Homaite Paki Paki Ants, bringing that pressure across the last hour. You go find her on Insta at ants.co.nz to see what she's cooking up in the future. Now you hold tight, Lost in Sound with Rams V up in two shakes of a lamb's tail on George Nights.
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1: And we're in. George Nancy here with Rangi, taking you through for the final hour of a Tuesday night, and it is beautiful, it is lush. Joining me in the studio, Mr. Rams V.
2: Hey, how's it going?
1: Good. You've brought a friend along.
2: I did bring a friend along, yeah. My mate, Mr. Hitman, also known as his real name, Greg.
3: Hey, everybody.
1: Nice.
3: Happy to be here.
1: How did the Hitman come about as a DJ name?
3: It's a very, very long story, but yeah, just taking people out with music, it's just a name I picked, basically, that sort of, and it's also my company name as well, so it's kind of like a dual purpose name.
1: No mafia affiliations?
3: No takeouts, no murder, just good music, basically.
2: He's just the complete opposite of a hitman, to be honest. He's one of the nicest guys that I've known.
1: Oh, it's a little bit like Little John.
3: There we go.
2: Yeah, perfect.
1: Brilliant. Yeah. And the Hitman is here for a reason. Do you want to tell us about it?
2: Well, yeah, we were supposed to come, was that 2 weeks ago? But because he opened up for Cosmic Gate, so we were both opening up for Cosmic Gate, so it was supposed to be a back-to-back one for one, but because we couldn't make it, I brought him along today.
1: Nice. And tell me about Lost in Sound. What's happening with you in the future? I know you've got a gig next month. It's only like a couple of weeks away.
2: Yeah, it's about 3 weeks away. Ali and Fila, they haven't been here in about 15 years, so 3 hours of uplifting trance. Matariki weekend, so no excuses. It's on a Thursday, so Friday, Saturday, Sunday, you can recover.
1: Nice.
2: Yeah.
1: Nice. I'll be here on the Friday.
2: Six hours.
1: Midday till six. You know, but I'm excited about it. There'll be more details on what's happening there later on, but I'm super excited about it.
2: Damn.
1: Like,
2: excellent.
1: Super excited about what we're bringing for Matariki afternoon. It's going to be a hell of a time. But, you know, enough of that.
2: Yeah.
1: Let's get in on this.
2: Right. Let's go.
1: All right.
3: Sounds good.
1: Coming to you live and direct out of the George studio. This is Lost in Sound with Rams V and his special friend tonight, the Hitman.

George Knights, and you're here with Rangi, taking you through for the final minutes of a Tuesday. And this is Lost in Sound with Rams V, with a special guest tonight, Greg the Hitman, bringing the pressure across the last hour, just so glorious. Now, if you're vibing to this, you're wanting to see our man Rams V out in action. Eli and Fela at the Mothership, Thursday 9th of July is the place to be. You can find all the details at lostinsound.co.nz. Go hunt them down. Gonna let this mix roll out though. Beautiful things, beautiful way to Tuesday. I didn't even get to mention it's International Waterfall Day. Just stunning. Imagine this at a waterfall, eh? Amazing.

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19: Morning, Glenn here with the latest at 6. Auckland-based Good Vitamin Co. has pulled 3 batches of their kids' gummies over reports of allergic adverse reactions. Parents are demanding answers on social media, with many sharing stories of their children needing hospital care. Infrastructure NZ's relieved to see cross-party agreement on the National Infrastructure Plan. All 16 recommendations accepted. Spokesperson Nick Leggett.
20: There's too much chopping and changing. Projects are announced by one government, the government changes and then they're cancelled, and whole programs of work can be put off.
19: Support too for Labour's idea for free ultrasounds during pregnancy. If elected, the party would fund routine scans and add more training positions. Apex Union's Dr. Deborah Powell.
21: There's a shortage of sonographers in New Zealand, mainly because we don't have enough training positions.
19: And good news for commuters in Wellington. Trains are back on the Johnsonville line today. It's reopened after a week-long closure caused by a derailment last weekend between the Kandala and Box Hill stations. In sport, Chiefs second five Quintu Paia has been cleared to play in Saturday's Super Rugby final against the Hurricanes in Wellington. The ABs midfielder left the semi-final win over the Crusaders with an ankle injury, but is good to go and expecting a tough match.
7: I feel like we play a very similar brand. Whoever can pull it out best on the weekend will come away with it.
19: And our Black Sticks men and women are both through to the semis at their respective Nations Cup hockey tournaments. The women beat Chile 3-2 in Auckland last night. The men 3-3 in South Africa, thumping Malaysia 5-1.
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22: Cloudy with showers for the top half of the North Island and fog developing tonight in the central. In the south, looking fine for the top, rain and frost at the bottom.
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24: No, and we would love to know if you see him out and about around town today. 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
24: He gets
23: the boat out. He goes for lunches, coffee. So let's put the call out right now. If you see General Lee, you know what to do. Text us 966. Mouse, how are you?
25: Yeah, good. Good morning.
23: Good morning. Nice to see you. I'm a little bit nervous running the old spaceship today, team.
25: You're doing great.
23: We were just about to go on air and I got like this real weird nervous giggles. I was just looking at Surly like, oh, shit.
24: I was like, that made me nervous. I was like, shit, does she not know what she's doing, does she? Like, but we're good to go.
23: Of course, like we said, if you've got any ideas where General Lee could be, 966. Let's go there next. What do we got?
24: You tell me.
23: It's in Florida. It's Midnight Sound, aren't you?
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0: George Breakfast, Lee, Becky B and Surly all with you right now. No Lee.
1: Yeah, something happened yesterday, and as a result, DC and the team here at George FM Breakfast, we had to take immediate action. And it's not often that you suffer a suspension as a result of something you said online. We've had F-bombs, we've had BSA,
0: Neon hits. A C-word on air before.
1: Yeah, and that was play on. But one thing you cannot get away with is absolutely butchering the hot set. This was yesterday's hot set, G Lee 2012 bangers.
0: Look.
1: Well, that's how he sold it anyway.
0: This is how he sold it. We got to listen to this drop because it's crazy.
1: Nah,
0: wow.
1: I'm sorry.
0: I mean, we were egging him on a little bit. It's very cool. He has done a mix for Ministry of Sound. What we didn't realise is that it would be Katy Perry and David Guetta.
1: Yeah, two artists that he regularly hoses. It just shows that for the corporate dollar, Jenna's willing to do anything.
0: So we've given him 10 in the bin.
1: Yes, so his 24-hour suspension kicked in yesterday, 10 p.m, and it runs out 10 p.m. today. So he's allowed back tomorrow.
0: Nice.
1: But we have a saying, if you dish up shit, you deserve to sit. So he has to sit this one out. Poor Jenny.
0: I can't believe he played David Guetta and Usher in his hot seat yesterday.
1: I was actually excited for it. I was like, what bangers was he dropping back then? And then he dished this up.
0: And then he dished it up. But of course, we need your sightings as well. He'll be ferreting around Tamaki Makaurau today, no doubt.
1: Oh,
0: so if
1: yes.
0: You see him at 966 or 0800 FM George, no matter where he is, we'd love to know, even where you think he is.
1: He's quite a wide portfolio of places he likes to visit, so nothing's off limit.
0: Mouse, any sightings so far or anything that you think it might be?
2: I have a funny feeling he's already in the car on the way to the Coromandel area.
1: Oh, bait's working, because his mate took the boat out the other day.
0: He's bloody jealous of
1: it. Caught fish and then sent him photos of the fish but didn't drop him any fish. So maybe he's looking for redemption.
0: Hey, well, like we said, you know what to do. 966-0800 from George, if you know, or if you see, or if you have even a feeling where General Lee is this morning.
1: We've had a confirmed non-sighting.
0: Oh, yes?
1: Didn't see General in the gym this morning. I don't think you'll see him in the gym any morning, to be
0: How
1: honest.
0: How much of a gym guy,
1: no.
0: Is he? Right, we've got brand new music coming up for you next. Brand new document one to show you, but to get us there, it's Barry Can't Swim, Return to Bebo. You're in George.

0: friends I want to be. It's George Breakfast, Lee, Vicky V, and Surly with ya. Let's hear brand new music.
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2: Cheers to Thrive.
0: Surly, I know you're a little bit of a dubstep head.
3: Yes.
0: I've got brand new. I know, it's just a blubbering away in the background. Brand new Taiki Newlight in Casey Club out on Friday. Do you want to have a little listen to it?
3: Yes, please.
0: Oh, my God.
4: If I get questioned by the police,
5: I've done the place that let them know it's me.
4: I like that.
3: Just makes you happy, doesn't it?
0: Just makes me so happy. P Money on the vocal. So, so ready for that to come out. And, of course, you're a little bit of a drum and bass head as well. Brand new Subsonic out on Friday.
3: Yeah, that rips, though. That'll go good on a Friday.
0: Go good
3: drive
0: on
3: home.
0: A Friday.
3: Bears on the horizon.
0: Maybe nag it via weekly weapon now.
3: Oh. Maybe. On today, though.
0: Yes.
3: Brand new Document One. This could be a weekly web tune as well.
0: Ooh, have a listen to this, Farno. It's called Hold On Me.

0: I'm not gonna lie, Surly, it kind of feels like a Thursday or a Friday.
1: Today?
0: Yeah.
1: Yeah, I think it's because the old boy's away.
0: Ready to play up. Play some dutty tunes on the radio today.
1: Should we just throw the playlist out the window?
0: No. And of course, our fellas, Two-Faced, all the way from Aotearoa, they released Face to Face today. We're actually going to do a wee first player that 10 past 7. We've got them on the blower.
1: Huge.
0: Live from London.
1: Yeah, they have a horrible month coming up. They were not excited at all. European tour, some of the most iconic venues in the world.
0: Yeah, how exciting. That was Music News.
2: 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Music News on George. 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
0: Surly, talking about the weekend, tunes that rev you up. I want to know from you, tunes that awaken your inner rave demon.
1: Gotcha. So it just pops up when you're on shuffle and you're like, hang on. I'm cancelling my plans. We're sending
0: that. That's exactly what we're going to go.
1: I gotcha.
0: We'll do that next. You're on George.
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14: 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All 16 recommendations given a thumbs up. A big sigh of relief from Infrastructure NZ saying it's a huge help to have all parties on the same page. Internal Affairs has been asked to look at whether there are better ways to fund fire and emergency. Parents are not happy over a recall for child vitamins. Auckland-based Good Vitamin Co. has pulled three batches of their kids' gummies. And union representing sonographers is welcoming Labour's plan to fund pregnancy ultrasounds if they're elected. And in sport, our White Ferns T20 Cricket World Cup title defences on life support after a second loss. We made 150 for six. Sri Lanka chasing that down with two balls and five wickets to spare.
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15: Cloudy with showers for the top half of the North Island and fog developing tonight in the central. In the south, looking fine for the top, rain and frost at the bottom.
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16: Oh, Surly. We played this song out on air yesterday. And I gotta be tough. Zero, gotta be tough. Tunes that just awaken something in you.
9: Yeah, it was tough to drive home, not via the pub yesterday, after this one banged out at like 7:30 and really revved up our Tuesday.
16: So, you thinking caps on, whānau, we want to know the tunes that really awaken that inner rave demon in you. To get us there, it's Prosper, Murder Beats, Baby on George.

0: It's Spread, Skepta, Black Boy Max, Victory Lap on George, FM, Lee, Becky B and Surly, yeah?
1: And George Breakfast is brought to you by Makita. Makita's XGT range, outpower, outlast, outperform the ultimate cordless system for serious work.
0: Now, Surly, we played a bit of a belter yesterday. This brand new Zero record. And I gotta be tough. Just no two ways about it. Absolute filth.
1: Yeah, hater.
0: But gets me bloody on one.
1: I was lying in bed last night. It was about 10 p.m. and I looked at stories I've been tagged in and it was this being played. And I was just like, oh, hell yeah. So then I just chucked it on. Listened to it in bed. And for some reason, I couldn't sleep.
0: Yeah, no interesting. Funny that. So today we want to know what song awakens your inner rave demon. Surly, what are yours?
1: I've got a fair few. I've got a whole playlist, actually, just around when I want to get a little bit naughty. But this one always gets me going. RL Grime, Skylar.
0: Ooh.

0: Okay. 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
1: I see yours. I'm going to raise it with my favourite Humdi tune, Skanker, but the P-Money vocal dub. Ever listen.

0: Flavor D, Dem Not Ready. I think you used this as a weekly wet once, eh, and it should have won.
1: Bye, this tune. Get up!
0: Yeah, banger.
1: Okay, I've got one more. More drum and bass flavours, which is a little bit rare for me. There is a wahine producer here in Aotearoa by the name of Paige Julia.
0: Yes.
1: She is an absolute weapon. This song awakens something in me like no tomorrow. It's called Indisputable. Have a listen.

0: want to head front left, get on the rail,
1: yeah,
0: and just
1: real,
0: go, you know what?
1: Underpass vibes.
0: Oh, so good. I saw, saw Paige Julie and Truth go back to back at Two Minds Festival.
1: Sick.
0: At home in March in Christchurch. And yeah, that it awakened something in me.
1: There we go.
0: Yeah. What else have you got?
1: I have one that we witnessed live together, and it was just a real feel good moment. 33 Below.

0: But we want to know yours.
1: Yes.
0: 0800 FM George or 966. What is that one tune that's maybe a little bit filthy, a little bit dirty?
1: Yeah, the old boy's away, so the young'uns are going to play. Throw us some dirty stuff.
0: What song awakens your inner demon? All right, it's MPH, Long Goodbye, to get you there. Brand new.

0: banger. Sachi on your mind. It's George Breakfast, Lee, Becky B, and Surly.
1: Banger.
0: With you. That is a banger. I love that tune. We're talking big tunes at the moment. Yesterday, we played this.
1: Run it back, I reckon.
0: Every time, eh? We're both like... And it really does awaken something in us. So we want to know from you.
1: Yeah, 800 FM John, 800 FM George or Jobs. Songs that awaken your inner rave demon.
0: Morena. Hey, Dave.
2: Hey, Beck, how are you?
0: Good, how are you, man?
2: Yeah, good. I thought of a song, but I'm not sure if you guys play it on the playlist. Self First Self.
1: Oh, Pendulum.
2: Yeah, I thought earlier about that one, but it's a bit rocky. I'm not too sure if you guys will play it.
0: Hang
2: but
0: on.
2: It's a banger. Well. Quite nice without Jen today, isn't it?
0: Here we go, Dave. Let me bring this up for you. Oh.
2: Yeah.
1: Gives like Linkin Park meets Pendulum.
2: Yeah. Bit of an angry song, but banger.
0: No, I love it. Yeah, it's exactly what we want.
1: Tough day at work, ready to rev it up.
2: Yeah.
1: That's
2: without Jen, so chuck it on.
1: Yeah, there we go.
0: Thanks so much, Dave. Have a good day.
2: Cheers, guys.
3: Yeah.
0: Hi, Phoenix. How are you?
3: Good, good, good.
0: So we're talking tunes that awaken your inner rave demon. What do you got for us?
3: That would have to be Skrillex, the man. First year of the Equinox.
0: Oh,
1: wow.
0: Hold on, caller. Let me find it.
3: First of the year, Equinox. Yeah. That's a tune. Classic.
1: Oh, yeah, he's got us bumping already.
0: Let's go, Phoenix.
1: Yeah, hell yeah.
3: Thank you, guys. Hell yeah.
0: Oh, yeah.
1: Brings back memories, eh?
0: Doesn't it? Phoenix, can I ask how old you are?
3: I'm 25. Been listening to that since I was 11.
1: I was going to say, you would have been like...
3: school bus, bro.
1: On the way to intermediate, being like, boys, listen to this one.
3: Yeah, on the old school bus, mate, like, jamming bangerang, all that, on the way to school. Playing GTA San Andreas on the school laptop. Yeah. For the heck, you know?
1: Oh, take us back to those times.
0: Phoenix, thank you so much. What a tune, man.
1: Well, bro.
3: Have a good one. Bye-bye.
0: Morena, side dog. Sorry to keep you waiting, mate.
4: You're right.
0: How are you going?
4: I'm good, thanks. How are you?
0: I'm very well, thank you. We want to know from you, what song awakens your inner rave demon? What do you got?
4: It would have to be Shapeshifter's Electric Dream.
0: Oh, a classic, bro.
4: That's it.
1: Yeah, that's the one. Summertime, drive home from work, Friday arvo.
4: That brings back the flashbacks of, do you remember Coromandel Gold?
1: Yes.
4: Yes, just up the front, just goodbye, yeah. Bring on the next one.
1: Goodbye, yeah.
0: Hell yeah, Psydog, we love that. Thank you so much.
4: See, have a good one.
0: Surly from the text machine, what
1: yeah,
0: we got?
1: They've flooded in, man.
0: Flooded.
1: Original Nutter, Chasing Status remix.
0: Shout out to Ryan. Hell yes. Yeah. What
1: Hell
0: else we got?
1: Yeah. You Got Me, Spy remix, Kings of the Rollers.
0: This is one for me as well, 100%.
1: You got me. Oh, we just had that, didn't we? Back and forth by Andy C.
0: Oh, shout out to Kate.
1: Yeah, that is naughty, isn't it? Company. Samplifier.
0: This one. Fire Lincoln Curse. Whoa!
1: This one makes me want to headbutt the walls of my house, this text says, and that is 100% the vibe right there.
0: I love it. Thank you for sharing with us the song that awakens your inner rave demon. Talking about rave demons, we've got the first play of brand new Two Faced.
1: I thought you were going to say, where's General?
0: Where is General? TBC, if you see a sighting, let us know. 966, you're in George.

0: Absolute Chat.
1: You should do like a buy my flirting course.
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1: Do a Brooke Gibson flirting course. Imagine how that would sound.
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15: Beats Morning, working. Glenn here with the latest at 7. A plan to reduce the amount of time police spend handing over mental health patients to EDs is back on the table. Into Union's Finn O'Dwyer Cunliffe concerned, saying it leaves frontline staff vulnerable.
16: Security guards going to be the ones having to look after patients in seriously distressed situations.
15: Wellington's Johnsonville train line is moving again this morning after a major disruption. Services have been down ever since a train crashed into a concrete stop block on the 6th, leaving 6 people injured. Scam victims in South Auckland have been urged not to be ashamed and come forward. Fraudsters have been convincing people to leave bank cards in letterboxes, then use them to withdraw cash.
17: The more that the police are aware, the more chances we have of catching these vultures.
15: South Auckland Councillor Alfili Piner. An urgent recall of child vitamins has got parents worried and posting stories on social media about kids needing treatment in hospital. Auckland-based Good Vitamin Co. has pulled 3 batches of their kids' gummies over reports of allergic reactions. And overseas, US President Donald Trump has suggested he might recite the entire peace agreement with Iran to media so they can't get any details wrong. Details are expected later this week after it's officially signed.
18: Sterling here with your George Sports News. And in football with High Sense, the All Whites kicked off their FIFA World Cup campaign with a 2-2 draw yesterday against Iran in Los Angeles. A massive shift from the lads. Their next game is against Egypt on Monday. We sit atop of Pool G.
0: Isn't that wild?
18: Ahead of the 10th ranked Belgium.
0: Go,
18: you good things.
0: Let's
18: give him a taste of Kiwi. She's a bumper day five at the World Cup today. One of the favourites, France. They're kicking off any minute now against Senegal. Then you have superstar striker Erling Haaland making his tournament debut for Norway against Iraq at 10 a.m. And then the defending champs, Argentina, Lionel Messi and co. They take on Algeria at 1 p.m. And then you have Austria and Jordan playing from 4 p.m. So a lot of Football World Cup action. And of course tonight, State of Origin, game two.
0: Ooh.
18: Maybe Jen's at the MCG in Melbourne.
0: Do you reckon he's caught a flight? Lucky bugger?
18: I doubt it. He's pretty bandwagon. Not sure if he'd pay the money. But that gets underway at 10 past 10. Must win for Queensland to keep the series alive.
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10: Cloudy with showers for the top half of the North Island and fog developing tonight in the central. In the south, looking fine for the top, rain and frost at the bottom.
14: 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Bringing you George Breakfast with Lee, Becky B and Surly.
0: Let's get it, whānau. Of course, welcome to George Breakfast, Lee, Becky B and Surly. Surly, no Lee today.
18: No, but it's good to see the people are aware of where he is. We've had a few General Lee sightings. First one he was using his Makita leaf blower down in Goon. So he obviously went down there last night.
0: Oh, I see. I've got a good one here. Who General Lee is camped outside the local pub waiting for it to open so he can have a little cheeky slap on the pokes?
18: That sounds like him. There's also one here that saw him washing windows at the lights for some coins so that he could get said money for the pub. So, people know General Lee very well. Just seen General Lee. Oh, no, I can't.
0: I probably wouldn't read that one out on here. But if you do have a General Lee sighting, remember, we are open to them. So, text 0966 or 0100 FM George if you, you know, want to get on the blower.
18: Yes.
0: All right. We are going to be doing our first play of a brand new Two Face record. And we've got the fellas on the phone live from London. But to get us there, brand new, Andrew Medic. Told me in heaven on George.

0: got it, Fano. It's George Breakfast, Lee, Bicky B, and Surly with you. No Lee today, but we've kind of got the next best thing.
1: Basically. Like the group that he's the biggest fans of in the whole entire world, he is going to be absolutely distraught that he is not here right now.
0: It's so true. It is General Lee's and George Breakfast favourites, Two-Face, live in the building.
2: Yo.
0: Where in the world are you right now?
3: London.
0: Yeah. Oh, yeah.
1: Sick.
3: Yeah.
0: I know over the weekend you started your European summer tour. So, so cool. Let's just bring up one of your records. This one here, still belting all over George FM. Love Again.
3: Yeah.
0: We Can't Forget as well. Oh.
1: Every time I hear it, I smile.
0: Same. Do you know what? We had a little listen to this new track of yours, of course, Face to Face, out today in Aotearoa. We all looked around the room and we were like, everything they do brings us so much joy. It's like happiness in music.
1: This is just a massive glaze fest right now. Sorry, guys. We're just...
0: We're fans, guys.
1: Yeah, we're fans.
0: Is that important to you, though? Are you trying to make tunes that put smiles on people's faces, or are you just in the studio doing bits?
3: That's the main reason. Like, we love to make music like this, you know? It's all about the music for us, yeah. So.
1: The new track, Slaps, was there any type of inspiration around this one? How long did it take to throw together? Do things come pretty easy for you guys now?
4: Honestly, for this one, this track is nearly 2 years old.
3: Yeah. It's been a long time coming for this one, yeah. But it was kind of like we just wanted to kind of give it that piano house feel, I think, with like our earlier style, kind of the same style. But yeah, it's very similar to the tracks we've been making recently anyway. So
0: yeah. Is there anyone, with it being 2 years old, has there been any big names spin it so far that you've seen and you've been like, oh yeah, we're onto a winner here?
4: DJ Heartstring.
3: Yeah, DJ Heartstring, X Club.
0: Oh, just the usuals, boys.
3: We don't actually know. We haven't really sent this one out to many people.
4: Mm. Yeah.
0: This European summer tour, let's just go through some of the crazy places you're playing. Like you said, Manchester and Berlin this weekend, Malta, Paris. The one that General Lee is most jealous of is Amnesia, Ibiza.
3: Yes. Yeah.
0: What the hell?
3: I know. I don't know how we managed to pull it off, but we're playing there. So,
0: is there any that you're like, I cannot wait to go to that city and tuck in?
4: Croatia.
3: Yeah, and Ibiza as well. I can't wait to go to both. Like, the scenery there is just unreal.
4: Mm-hmm. Tokyo as well.
0: Yeah. You got some Japan dates as well. That's sick. Unreal.
1: I noticed there's a few dates where you've blocked off like 3 or 4 days after. Is that just because you're planning to send it? Or?
3: No, in Berlin we've got studio time, so we're just going to...
1: That's a very industry-smart answer right there. I get you.
3: We definitely got to have a day or two after an Ibiza for sure.
1: Yeah, 100%. Yeah.
0: You might not be able to say too much, but you just said some studio time. Is there anyone overseas that you've got your eyes that you want to work with? Or
3: we can't say too much right now, but there's a few big names that we've...
0: Team, we're so proud of you. We're so excited and happy that we can claim you as Kiwis. We have this new record here, Face to Face. Do you want to do the honours and spin it on George FM for the first time?
3: Yeah, all right. We're Two-Face and you guys listen to Face.

0: It's Nigel Shallock playing Lee Bicky B and Surly with you on your Right Upper Wednesday.
1: And George Breakfast is brought to you by Makita. Outpower, outlast, outperform Makita's XGT, the ultimate cordless system built to dominate.
0: Hell yeah.
1: Now, something popped up on my socials over the weekend and it really hit home for me. It was this young Kiwi lad.
0: Mm-hmm.
1: He was talking about how he can't remember anything from primary. No teachers' names, none of that stuff. But he can remember who the fastest kid at school was. And straight away, I was like, I cannot remember any teachers' names, but I always remember Quinton Chambers from Fenua Pie Primary. The bloke was rapid. And I asked Kim, and she was like, holy smokes, yes, ours was Joseph Dawkins, and then he said some other chick's name.
0: Wow.
1: I reckon this is
0: mine was a girl called Becky. Not me. I was a chubby little...
1: Did you just cheer her on, though? Because you guys were
0: yeah,
1: like...
0: Yeah, we were homies.
1: Becky sisters. Yeah.
0: She was in another girl called Judy. Yeah, there was a couple.
1: See, I reckon this is a thing. Everyone remembers the fastest kid at their school.
0: Did you have sprint? Was he good in sprints
1: yeah,
0: or was he good in cross country?
1: 100 metres. He was short and sharp. But so much so, we recruited him to like our junior rugby team. Because we were like, if we just get Quinton the ball
0: on the wing,
1: see you later. And he was unreal.
0: I love that. What about you, Mousy? Do you remember your fastest kid in primary school?
2: Not primary, but intermediate. We had a girl called Jess and Quintu Paya.
1: Oh, Chiefs Mana. Super Rugby Player of the Year this year. That's a bit
0: really?
1: Of a flex.
0: Really? How good is that?
1: Yeah, that's a celebrity one.
0: All right, so 0800 FM George.
1: Yeah, who was the fastest kid in your school?
0: Yeah, give them a little shout out. Maybe this is your chance to reconnect. Maybe it's your chance to bring back the beef. Maybe they took gold spot from you back in 2008 or something.
1: Maybe we do like a poor man's Commonwealth Games where we assemble all these people at Victoria Park and we re-race. Sick.
0: 0800 FM George 966. Who was the fastest kid in primary school? Or intermediate?
1: Yeah.
0: Let's do it. Fish out, boost up. You're on George.

Shall I get loose on me cruiser? Said that one get me like Bruiser. Double shot a Henny Grey Gooster. 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Paint the city red like a rooster. I'm on another level when I shroomer. Business class to Bermuda. Big dog never been a barracuda. 5, 10, 15, 20, 25, 30. You know it's never too much. Yeah, we got the energy reduced up. Yeah, we got the energy reduced up. 5, 10, 15, 20, 25, 30. You know it's never too much. Yeah, we got the energy reduced up. Maximum booster. 5, 10, 15, 20, 25, 30. You know

0: maximum booster.
1: It's George Breakfast, Lee, Picky B and Surly. Cheeky bit of fish of the FBR up a Wednesday. Surly, we're talking fastest man in the paddock.
2: Yes, we're talking... This thing popped up on my socials and it was this lad talking about how he can't remember anything from primary school, no teachers' names, nothing like that, but he can remember the fastest kids at school. And straight away I was like, holy smokes, I couldn't name one of my teachers, but I remember Quinton Chambers and him running the 100 metres like it was just yesterday.
1: Mine was Becky Gerrard at Whedon's Primary School.
2: Oh, yeah?
1: She was fast, man.
2: Was she rapid?
1: She was rapid.
2: Did
1: like,
2: she go on
1: everything
2: to do big things in the running industry or not really?
1: No, I don't believe so. But, I mean, if she's listening, let me know.
2: I love how School Athletics Day was so prestigious, eh? It was like everything relied on that.
1: I'm not going to lie. I was chubby and a bit of a nerd. And I really just like to hang out.
2: But supportive.
1: Supportive. I was supportive, don't get me wrong.
2: You were a big Becky fan, were you?
1: I was definitely a big Becky fan. Big Becky fan. 966 900 FM George. Let us know who your fastest kid in school was. Who have we got here in the text machine?
2: We've got one here from Craig who says Linwood Ave Primary School, mid 80s, John Sewer. Rapid.
1: John Sewer. John Sewer. That's a fast name.
2: Yeah, that is a fast name.
1: Ralphie is saying, I can't remember the fastest kid in my primary, but maybe that's because it was me.
2: Oh, wow. Flex from Ralph.
1: We've got Dave the truckie here. Morena, Dave.
3: Hey, guys. How are you?
1: Good. How are you?
3: Yeah, good. The fastest kid in our school was Andrew McChesney at Fraser High School.
2: Yeah? Love that. Did Andrew go on to do big things? Was he quite quick, was he?
3: Honestly, I remember doing the 200 and he was back about 150 metres. I turned around and he was just sprinting past. I'm like, what? Who is this guy?
2: Oh, he was toying with your old Andrew McChesney, eh? I wonder what these people are doing now.
1: I wonder if they're hearing themselves on the radio this morning.
2: Yeah, just being like, yeah, I was rapid. Glad I'm finally getting the recognition.
3: I hope he's in a wheelchair, if you ask me.
1: Dave! Cocky Dave!
2: Dave really wanted to win the 200 metres. Stroke, that took a turn, didn't it?
1: Anyway, generally isn't here today.
2: No,
1: we
2: he's
1: are
2: not.
1: After some sightings of him. So if you've seen him around anywhere,
2: yes,
1: no matter where you are in Aotearoa, please let us know. 966, we'll go there next. You're in George.
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2: Glenn here at 7:30. Police are making an urgent new appeal for information about a missing Canterbury mother on her 40th birthday. Rowena Walker hasn't been seen now for 10 months. Infrastructure NZ is relieved to see cross-party agreement on the National Infrastructure Plan with all 16 recommendations accepted. Support for Labour's idea for free ultrasounds during pregnancy. If elected, the party would fund routine scans and also add more training positions. And Auckland-based Good Vitamin Co. has pulled 3 batches of their kids' gummies over reports of allergic adverse reactions. And in sport, Chiefs second 5 Quinn Tupaia has been cleared to play in Saturday's Super Rugby final against the Hurricanes in Wellington. He's expecting a tight match. Teams for the game are named at 4 p.m. today.
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4: Cloudy with showers for the top half of the North Island and fog developing tonight in the central. In the south, looking fine for the top, rain and frost at the bottom.
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5: Morena Itifano, of course, 7:34 on your Ra'apa Wednesday. Lee, Becky B and Surly here. No Lee today, though. Any sightings?
6: Well, he has been suspended. If you've just tuned in, he played an absolute train wreck of a hot set yesterday. So DC decided 24-hour suspension for disservice to the hot set.
5: If you missed it, this is clipped from that.
6: He's dropped the C-bomb, multiple F-bombs, and that was play on, but apparently this hot set was the final straw. So he's allowed back tomorrow.
5: Allowed back tomorrow. Should we listen to this drop anyway?
6: Yeah, go on.
5: Oh. 10 in the bin for that, generally.
6: Definitely.
5: Talking about 10 in the bin.
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5: Hell yeah. Coming up, we want your General Lee sightings, whānau. So 966-0800-FM-George, let us know if you've seen him up and down the motu. It's Rover, Little Sound. Lowdown on George.

0: Is This Love? George Breakfast, Lee, Becky B, and Surly. 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
1: No.
0: MIA.
1: Just the two of us. He's been suspended after what he did on air yesterday from about 9.05 into 9.30.
0: He played David Guetta in his hot set. Granted, it was from 2012, and it was a Ministry of Sound session CD.
1: Well, that was the first strike. Then he went Katy Perry Megamix into an LMFAO, Sexy and I Know It. So DC decided he'd had enough. Enough warnings for Jen. He's out of action. But it did get us thinking, people are going to see him out and about today.
0: Out and about, exactly.
1: Yeah, so if you have any General Lee sightings, we'd love to hear from you. 0800 FM George.
2: Hello, good morning.
0: Good morning, Carlos. It's George Breakfast here. How are you?
2: Good. How are you?
0: Yeah, good. Now, we hear that you've got a General Lee sighting, Carlos.
2: Yes, I do.
1: Where? When? Who with? Tell us more.
2: Well, I saw him this morning on my drive to work outside St. Luke's going through the Bendon bin, sniffing undies.
1: Oh, he's known for that. Knicker sniffer,
0: no.
1: G. Lee. I actually caught him trying to get into my room at the Airbnb. In Hamilton over the weekend. Yeah, that sounds about right. Was he solo?
2: Nah, he had the dog with him. That's how he
1: was. Oh, Rocky.
0: Rocky on his adventures.
1: Get your nose out of it, Rocky.
0: Cheers, Carlos.
2: No worries.
0: How good are we? Say morena to Lucas.
3: Hello.
0: Hi, Lucas. I've heard you've got a General Lee sighting for us.
3: I have. I saw him in GI trying to steal a forklift, screaming pub and chicken burger. Naughty little task for me.
1: That actually is extremely believable. Trying to steal it, not successfully, while screaming pub and chicken burgers, two of his favourite things.
3: Oh, silly bugger,
1: innit? Wow.
0: Silly bugger. Cheers for that, Lucas. Very interesting. What else do we have here? Morena, Dan.
4: Hey, how are you?
0: Yeah, good, Dan. How are you?
4: Oh, not too bad.
0: I hear you've got a bit of a General Lee sighting for us.
4: Yeah, no, he's in my workshop today. He's out the back polishing all the boys' toys, tools for him.
1: That sounds like it has a double meaning.
4: Polish
1: today, he's still shiny. Oh, poor Jenny. Keep him busy, Dan.
0: Yeah, keep
1: him busy,
0: busy,
1: mate.
4: I will, I will.
0: All right, here we go. Morena, Jake Scott, how are you?
1: Oh, no.
5: I'm good, how are you?
0: Yeah, good, we're good. Have you got a General Lee sighting for us?
5: I have. Now, this is going to seem very bizarre that I'm in the same area as him, but not in the same shop. I was at the dairy across the road. But I seen him walking out of the back little theatre at Peaches and Cream on K Road with a tissue stuck to his hand. I don't know what he was doing in there, but whatever he's up to, he's not doing what he should be doing.
1: Oh, maybe he has a cold.
0: Hey,
1: is that what we're thinking?
5: I think he got mixed up with the George studio and the Peaches and Cream studio, you see? He's in the wrong studio.
0: We can't judge a man what he likes to do on his day off. I'll tell you that.
5: Well, I seen him at the Pelican Club 3 months ago.
1: What's that?
5: Oh, that's...
0: Mike, you don't know.
5: I was picking up... I was an Uber driver.
1: Yeah, I was going to say, what were you doing there? Why do you keep bumping into him in all these places?
0: That makes sense. Cheers for that, Jake.
5: Cheers.
0: They're coming through thick and fast. If you do have a General Lee sighting, I think we keep this going. 966 0800 FM George. Good luck if you see him out there.
1: Let's expose the bloke.
0: All right, let's crack it. It's Lee Matthews. Brand new, you and I on George.

0: The Boars are magnetic. It's George Breakfast, Lady Becky V.
1: And certainly here with you on your Ra'apa Wednesday. We are talking General Lee sightings. He is absolutely nowhere to be seen.
2: Yeah, he took the feedback from yesterday's hot set really harshly.
1: It was a shitter, wasn't it?
2: You got to tell it how it is. We're straight shooters around here. So we're looking for General Lee sightings. He's quite an active rester. When he has days off, he gets out and about. So we want to know if you've seen him. 0800 FM George, where is Jenny?
3: Hello.
1: Morena, George Breakfast here. Who are we speaking with?
3: Hey, it's Matt. How you going?
1: Yeah, good, Matt.
2: Yeah, we're good, Matt. Apparently you have a General Lee sighting. Can you let us know where?
3: Yeah, I saw him on K Road and he was collecting cups of water and trying to sell them for $2. Rainwater.
2: That sounds about right. He's quite the entrepreneur, old Jenny.
3: Yeah, I thought it was a bit of a rip-off for $2 a cup of water.
2: Yeah.
1: Especially from the sky, my
2: guy. And from K Road.
3: Yeah.
2: It's nice of areas to collect water, I'd say.
3: Yeah, I didn't really trust it, so I just drove past.
1: Yeah, give him a toot, eh, if you see him.
2: Definitely.
3: Yeah.
1: Cheers, Matt.
3: Hey, see ya.
4: Morena.
1: Morena, Nick Hadley. How you going, man?
2: Well, you are good to go. Apparently, you've seen General Lee ordering another latte with his salmon Benny.
4: Yeah, there's a beautiful new 60-foot launch that's just pulled into Cracker Bay. It's fully decked out. There's about 10 crew on it. I figured his ARIA, Roldy's just come in and he's just finally bought that yacht.
2: Oh, yeah, from his Ministry of Sound mix that we played yesterday.
1: Of course, Nick. It makes so much sense.
2: That makes heaps of sense. Because he was talking about upgrading baits working, so 60-foot yacht sounds about right. And he does drink lattes.
1: And he does make heaps of money.
2: Yeah.
4: And he does need to eat salmon for his gut health, obviously.
2: Yes, stop the gout, bit of omega-3 for his old joints. Yeah, you're on to something there, Nick. Thanks for that.
4: No problem, mate.
1: Cheers, Nick. Have a good day.
4: Got it.
1: From the text machine, Sirly.
2: Seen him on a Lime scooter here in Christchurch outside Tikaha looking for free tickets.
1: Oh,
2: that was from Katie.
1: Trying to get to the Waz on Sunday.
2: Yeah, that sounds about right. There's one here which has me a little bit concerned. Seen General at the Barbers in Motueka. I hope he's not getting a haircut.
1: Oh, he better bloody not get a haircut. That's against the George Breakfast law at the moment.
2: But that would mean he'd have to shout us all to Christchurch and Bears.
1: True.
2: So maybe
1: he is in Christchurch.
2: Would it be the worst? Apparently he's out surfing east of Titty.
1: That would be nice for him.
2: That would make sense. He is a surfer guy now. Someone's seen him at Bunnings again, eyeing up Ryobi crap.
1: I like that.
2: He's turned on us. We've lost him. And then someone else saw him at the Hamilton Tea and Biscuits looking a bit sad.
1: Oh,
2: poor fella.
1: Yeah, not a good run, does he?
2: Down in the dumps. I think he'll be back tomorrow, though.
1: All right. Well, I'm excited for him to come back. But, hey, he does have the day off. So if you do have a General Lee sighting anywhere up and down the Motu.
2: Seen him auditioning for the next Austin Powers movie role. He does have Austin Powers vibes at the moment.
1: Oh, God, you know what to do. 0800 FM George or 966. If you do see General Lee today, we would love to know. Sirly, I made a bit of a boo-boo yesterday live on air.
2: Did you?
1: With a word that I just for the life of me cannot say.
2: There was one just before too.
1: Oh, no. We'll go there next. Here, George.
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20: Morning, Glenn here with the latest to date. Police have made a fresh appeal for information about a missing Canterbury mother on her 40th birthday. Rowena Walker hasn't been seen for 10 months. Mel Logan with more.
21: They believe she was a victim of foul play last August. Police say it's disappointing and frustrating that her partner at the time, who has the right to silence, is unwilling to help with their inquiries.
20: Internal Affairs has been asked to look at whether there are better ways to fund the fire and emergency. Minister Brooke Van Velden saying that one issue is free riding, where people don't insure their property but still rely on the service. The government has secured cross-party support for the National Infrastructure Plan, with all 16 recommendations given the thumbs up. Nick Leggett from Infrastructure NZ said it's a huge help.
22: It's really significant, I think, to have opposition and government MPs work together and signalling that they are on the same page.
20: South Auckland councillor Al Filipina is worried a scam is catching elderly people out. Scammers are convincing people to leave bank cards in a letterbox, claiming it's part of a fraud investigation.
23: Please don't be ashamed of the fact that you have been scammed. It's important that you still let the police know.
20: And trains are back on Wellington's Johnsonville line today. It's reopened after a week-long closure caused by a derailment last weekend between Kandala and Box Hill.
2: Sir here with your George Sports News and Rugby League with Machinery House. The Warriors will give their State of Origin players a chance to back up in the NRL this weekend. Mitch Barnett and Kurt Capewell named in the extended squad to take on and face, whichever one you want to say, the Cowboys in Christchurch on Sunday. Captain James Fisher-Harris and back row Lekahalasima remain sidelined. Chance Nickel-Klokstad comes in for Olofiana Kahn-Pereira on the wing.
0: Hell yeah.
2: 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Action-packed schedule. Half-time at the moment between France and Senegal. Nil all draw currently. Ooh. So if you got on the draws, they were all draws yesterday. It was lucrative stuff.
0: Love
2: if you
0: that.
2: Wanted to get in the mixer there. And in rugby with Shift 4, good news for Chiefs fans. Super Rugby Player of the Year, Quintu Pai, is going to be good to go. Teams announce at 4 p.m. for the final this afternoon.
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1: Cloudy with showers for the top half of the North Island and fog developing tonight in the central. In the south, looking fine for the top, rain and frost at the bottom.
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1: Morena e te whanau, of course. Yes, welcome to your Ra'apa Wednesday. It is George Breakfast, Lee Becky B and Surly. No Lee today, Surly.
2: No, missing.
1: MIA, if you will.
2: Yeah, we're taking sidings. We've already had 30 plus of them, so keep them coming.
1: You're a creative lot, Aotearoa, and we're absolutely here for it.
2: Yeah, we love that. 966, if you see General Lee throughout today's show, let us know.
1: Of course, I made a bit of a boo-boo on the show yesterday, and there's just a couple of words that I just cannot say correctly.
2: Yep.
1: Let's approach it, and we'll see if I'm not the only one.
2: I'm sure you're not.
1: I hope not. It's Bauer Better. You're in George.

0: one, love is the answer. George Breakfast, Lee, Becky B and Surly. No Lee today.
1: No, if you see him, 966, let us know where you see G Lee. We miss our mate, don't we?
0: We do miss our mate.
1: He's suspended.
0: Ferreting up and down the country by the sounds of it.
1: Love to see it. Now, something went down in the news last week. Someone mispronounced a word, and it got me thinking words that we can't say right. But do you have the audio from this news read?
0: I have the audio from this news read. I wonder if anyone else heard this too. It made us laugh.
2: A lot of young people have looked at the 6-7 meme, and it's good that people are aware of it.
1: The 6-7 meme.
0: Meme.
1: I think you meant meme. And we instantly cracked up, right?
0: Very funny. And then we left it.
1: We did leave it.
0: Until yesterday.
1: Yes, when you tried to say the word compilation, and it really got you miffed.
0: So there's a very, very famous mix. One of the first have I got that word right?
3: Compilations.
1: Compil.
0: Oh, that's where it all goes wrong. I say confirmation.
1: Confirmation and confirmation.
0: Even
1: all in one.
0: Today, actually, I had a bit of a boo-boo. Here's, sports streaming subscription.
1: That's tough because it's sports streaming subscription, so it's a bit of an alliteration there. You also struggle with Madagascar.
0: I've always struggled with this. Madagascar.
1: You say it every time. You just said it then and you were trying really hard.
0: What? I don't...
1: Madagascar.
0: Is that not what I say?
1: Madagascar. You chuck a D in there.
0: Do you... What about Mouse? Did Mouse mess up anything?
1: Mouse said one to me the other day about the coin toss.
0: Oh.
1: And she was like, oh yeah, I was telling Dan you do the coin toss. And Kim does the same thing.
0: Mouse? Would you like to give us...
4: I don't know where I got it from, but it just comes really naturally now.
1: There's some low-key dyslexia amongst all of us, eh?
0: Crazy, considering we work in broadcasting. What about you, Silly? Surely you've got one.
1: I probably do have a few, not off the top of my head, but Kim has one as well where instead of seat heater, she says heat seater. So she's like, will you turn on the heat seaters for me? And I'm like, okay. The what?
0: But get on the phone with us, 0800-FM-GEORGE or 966. What is that one word you cannot say? Because I am a little bit embarrassed.
1: You've got more than one.
0: I've got so many. It's Chris Lake, A-Trip. To make you fight on GEORGE.

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2: Let's take it back to the old school.
0: This is another George Club classic, Hewaita Hoki Mahara, from 2001.

0: It's George Breakfast, Lee Becky B and Sally Groovemata, Super Stylin'. All right, right now we're talking about words that we just cannot, for the life of us, say. I had a doozy yesterday.
1: You've had a couple.
0: Considering my job?
1: Yes.
0: Here was me trying to say this word. I'm not even going to try to say it. Yesterday. So there's a very, very famous mix. One of the first compilations.
1: Wow, you made a meal of that one.
0: Absolute meal of it.
1: You actually did one today too at like 7:30, but we'll let that one gloss over. 0800 FM George, words you just cannot pronounce.
0: Morena George Breakfast, who are we speaking with?
2: Matt.
0: Hi Matt, how are you?
2: Glorious, yourself?
0: Yeah, well I'm just a little bit shamed out on air actually. A few words I've been called up on. What about yourself?
2: My guilty one is hucking up on the rural roads, driving the car. It's bridge lane one instead of one lane bridge.
1: Bridge lane one. Hey, I'm just waiting here at a bridge lane one instead of a... That is good. Yeah. That is good.
0: Yeah, I like that. Thank you so much, man.
2: See you later.
0: Have a good day. Morena, Bridget, George Breakfast here. How are you?
3: I'm good. How are you?
0: Yeah, good. Thank you. Any words that you're struggling with?
3: My main one is always being... Well, actually, when I was younger, I was always dyslexic of the word dyslexic. I'd always say dyslexic.
1: So you couldn't even tell people what you were struggling with.
3: Pretty much. But now, actually, lawnmower... I always struggle. I always end up saying like mourn lowing or
1: mourn lowing.
3: It's so bad.
0: I love that so much, Bridget.
3: It's actually the thing that is, I think it's called spoonerism. I think it's called that. It's, yeah, when you like get the letters mixed up. My dad has started doing it on purpose and does it with almost everything.
0: Yeah. I love that. Thank you so much for sharing, Bridget. Have a good day. Marco, George Breakfast here. How are you?
4: I'm good, thank you. How are you guys?
0: Yeah, good. What is...
1: Oh, this is Marco.
0: Marco the electrician.
1: Oh, yeah.
0: Hi. Hey, how was your weekend? How was field days?
4: Yeah, it was good. It was good catch up. Just waiting for the info on the call yet, you know?
1: Oh, there we go. That'll be coming.
0: How good. Hey, any words that you struggle with, you're a wee bit dyslexic with?
4: Yes, it's word, can't even say it, jewelry.
0: We're not laughing at you, Mark, I need you to know that. Well, We're laughing with you.
1: Oh, yeah. Jeez, just hearing you trying to get that out was...
0: I
4: can't say that, it's crazy.
0: No, that is so fair enough. I can't say Madagascar, so you and me are not together.
4: I have to break it up in syllables to then say it.
1: And the rule is, if you can't say it, you don't have to buy it. So you're a lucky man, mate. Exactly. Saves you a lot of money.
4: The message better differ, though.
0: Love that, Marco. Thank you so much for sharing with us.
1: Turns out spoonerism is a thing.
0: Spoonerism?
1: Yes, it's a speech error or intentional play on words. And the examples are jelly beans turns into belly jeans, take a shower is shake a tower, and crushing blow is blushing crow. So maybe we're all just spoons.
0: All spoons. It sounds exactly...
1: Exactly right.
0: Exactly right. What was that word I can't say?
1: Compilation. Try one last Madagascar.
0: Madagascar.
1: Wow. Mouse is so frustrated right now.
0: Of course, it is the World Cup. We've all got football fever. We're going to do something fun just after this. You're on George.

0: It's brand new music here on George FM. Tobias, stay with me through the night. It's George Breakfast, Lee, Vicky B and Surly. No Lee today.
1: If you see him, let us know. 966-800-FM-George.
0: Sammy said he saw Jenny flying a kite in Mount Eden in the early hours eating a bag of salt and vinegar chips. So there we go.
1: Yum. That actually does. All these things do sound like Jen.
0: Now, of course, we've all got football fever.
1: Yes, we do. Yesterday, we went along, watched the All Whites, and I unleashed a bit of a hidden talent. I don't know if it's a talent, actually.
0: I'm going to say it is a hidden talent.
1: Okay, well, I've copied it from this bloke over in Spain.
0: Andres Cantor.
1: Pardon?
0: Oh, my God. This is really loud.
1: It goes again. So that's him saying goal.
0: 36 seconds. I'm going to say this doesn't count, though, because he takes a breath halfway through.
1: So I ripped one yesterday after the All Whites' first goal.
0: Have a listen.
1: And I also said this.
0: Have a listen. This is a Surly, don't it?
1: Goal!
0: Wow.
1: Thanks. That was in front of an audience, though. People were looking at me real weird.
0: Wow.
1: 24 seconds?
0: 24-second goal.
1: I was pretty chuffed with that. That was a PB.
0: Yeah.
1: But I thought today we could put you guys to the test, too. It's football fever, baby.
0: It's football fever. Mouse, would you like to do the honours?
1: I've got the stop clock here.
2: Ready? Oh, God.
0: Yeah, we've got a timer. Three. Oh, wait, hang on. I don't have a timer. It was a total
1: I've got one.
0: Fib.
1: I've got one. So we're good.
0: All right. Three, two, one, go.
2: Go.
1: Laughing. Oh, 10 seconds 43, really, but it's hard when you start laughing.
0: Oh, mate.
1: 10 seconds 43.
0: Oh, no.
1: You started off really well. The laugh got you. Okay, Becky, this is good radio.
0: Doomed. Please, try it, huh? Okay, three. Wait, can someone count me in? Because I need to take a big, deep breath.
1: Three, two, one.
0: Go!
1: Oh, no, it's the change of octave. She's still going. Does this count? That was 19 seconds 72. I like the pitch changes. Something that people could look to bring in. Jake Scott reckons he got 40 seconds. I struggle to believe that.
0: Yeah, that's a bold
1: move. That's a shift. But feel free, like, whenever there's goals at home, family fun for everyone.
0: Yeah, absolutely. And of course, head to our Instagram, GeorgeFM Breakfast, if you want to send us a little voice note with your own personal.
1: Oh, we could play them throughout the World Cup.
0: 1,000%. Let's do it. All right.
1: Somewhere General Lee's listening to this show, just be like, what is going on today?
0: It's our Music Wednesday. We got one of our favourites from The Office coming in hot. You're on George.
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17: Lynn here at 8:30. A plan to reduce the amount of time police spend handing over mental health patients to emergency departments is back on the table. Police are making an urgent new appeal for information about a Canterbury mother on her 40th birthday. Rowena Walker has been missing for 10 months. Scam victims in South Auckland have been urged not to be ashamed and come forward if they've been scammed. Fraudsters have been convincing people to leave bank cards in letterboxes. And US President Donald Trump has suggested he might recite the entire peace agreement with Iran to media later on this week so they don't get any details wrong. And in sport, our All Whites kicked off their Football World Cup campaign with a 2-2 draw against Iran yesterday. Impressive effort, but defender Michael Boxall wanted a first ever World Cup win.
18: It just felt like we were close tonight. That's why it feels a little bit disappointing, but we have another chance in a few days.
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0: Cloudy with showers for the top half of the North Island and fog developing tonight in the central. In the south, looking fine for the top, rain and frost at the bottom.
3: 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Bringing you George Breakfast with Lee, Becky B and Surly. Bang!
0: Let's get it whānau. Morena, welcome to George Breakfast, Lee, Becky B and Surly. No Lee today?
1: No.
0: MIA, what was the last text we saw of him, the last sighting? outside Gnome's ski shop in Darfield yelling, "I need another no snow, no show t-shirt."
1: Oh, he does need one of those.
0: He does need one of those. Hey, heaps coming up left on the show, 9 o'clock. I'm going to be hopping in a hot seat. Very excited for that.
1: Naughty.
0: And maybe this. George FM is pumped to team up with the legends at Makita for the Makita moment.
1: Yeah, listen out for a Makita tool at some point during breakfast this week. It could be the buzz of a drill, static from a tradie radio, or grind from a belt sander. And when you hear the Makita moment, be the first one through 800 FM George, and you'll score yourself a Makita tradie radio. Have a feeling before 10.
0: Before 10?
1: Today.
0: Today? Bold claim.
1: Bring I'm a bold on. Man.
0: All right, Old Music Wednesday coming up with one of our favourites from The Office. But to get us there, it's Calvin Harris.
1: Do you have favourites?
0: Yes. Oh, you too.

0: that George Breakfast Lee Vicky B and Celia here. No Lee today, but we've got a bit of a replacement in the building. Hello to Mike.
1: Hello, how are you?
0: Yeah, good. How are you?
1: Yeah, really good.
0: So if you don't know Mike is our digi guy. He makes all of our George FM socials look absolutely beautiful. And today we've brought him in for this.
2: You've heard of New Music Friday? Yeah, we get it. But have you heard of Old Music Wednesday?
0: That's right. Hello. Welcome to Old Music Wednesday. Now, everyone celebrates New Music Friday like no tomorrow, but there's just so many tunes in the world. Now, this is where we are going to give Digi Mike a random year, and without any help, he is going to try remember his three favourite records from that year. He's going to ask Surly for some clues, yes. Hopefully. And we'll see how we go. How are you feeling?
1: I'm very nervous. I will not lie.
0: It's a hard game. It's a hard game.
1: It's one of my favourite games, though, so I'm excited to be here.
0: All right. Your yes, sir, is this.
3: 2013.
1: Wow.
0: 2013. So what are we talking?
3: This is George Breakfast, the podcast with Lee, Becky B and Surly.
4: Wow.
1: Hell yeah.
4: Double dripping. Anything stand out to you for 2013, just when the year gets
1: Yeah, I was in high school, so...
0: What year were you? Year 12, year 13?
1: Year 12, maybe?
0: Okay.
1: I think I finished in 2014.
4: Oh, so you finished. Congrats.
1: Yeah, well done. That's good. Yeah.
0: Did you listen to a lot of dance music?
1: Yeah, I did, actually. It's the first thing that comes into mind is Rudimental.
0: Oh.
1: Around that time, because...
0: Oh, okay.
1: I remember when one of those songs dropped, like Feel the Love or something. I remember like the day it released, weirdly.
0: Wow.
1: So niche.
4: He's already on the scent.
0: Love this.
4: Some clues for you. Mm-hmm. In the music industry, Miley Cyrus dropped Wrecking Ball.
0: Wow. Huge.
4: Breaking Bad aired for the first time on TV.
1: Okay.
4: And hate this one, the acronym YOLO reached its peak popularity. That was a big YOLO year.
0: I hate to say it, but I reckon you were a bit of a YOLO guy. YOLO guy.
4: See, I reckon Becky was a YOLOer. Big time.
1: YOLO.
0: YOLO.
1: Bring it back.
0: Yeah, maybe. Because what we're going to do is you've got a couple tunes, have a wee think. You're going to bring us back three records that you believe from the year 2013.
1: Perfect.
0: And then you're going to select one. How does that sound?
1: Good luck, everyone.
0: Yeah, good luck to
4: play
0: you.
4: Play along at home.
0: Let's do it. It's Basement Jacks, Jump and Shout, the Gordon City Mix. You're in George.

0: 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It's all on the gram. 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

0: Doesn't get any better than that. Public domain, Operation Blade. It's George Breakfast, Lee, Becky B, and Surly with you. No Lee today, but we, of course, have Digi Mike live in the building.
1: Morning. You've heard of New Music Friday? Yeah, we get it. But have you heard of Old Music Wednesday?
0: Yes, hello, welcome to Old Music Wednesday. Now, everyone celebrates the shit out of new music on a Friday, but there is so many tunes in the world. Now, this is where we're going to give Mike a random year without any screens, any help at all. He tries to remember his favourite records from that year. Today, he got given
2: 2013.
0: Crazy year. So you were still in high school?
1: Yep.
0: Shout out the high school.
1: Shout out Papanui High School in Christchurch.
0: The 03, baby.
3: Hell yeah. Go to the 03.
0: Love that. And you were year 12, we think?
1: Yeah, I think so.
0: Still listening to dance music?
1: Yeah, I was listening to dance music without realising I was listening to dance music, I think. I think I definitely would have heard a little bit of Wilkinson Afterglow and things like that and not realised that I was listening to drum and bass then.
0: Yeah, some absolute heavy hitters. All right, yeah. So you have given us three tunes today.
1: Yep.
0: Mike, what is the first tune you reckon is from 2013?
1: Well, like I said before, the first thing that came to mind was Rudimental. I think there was an album around this time, Feel the Love.
0: Ooh, what a song. Yeah.
3: I love how these songs are all still bangers too.
1: Yeah. Club classics.
3: Club classics.
1: Are they club classics?

0: I would say this is a club classic now.
1: Yeah, surely.
0: 1000%. All right, tune number two.
1: Daft Punk, Get Lucky.
0: Wait, tune. Probably your first introduction to Daft Punk as
1: probably,
0: well.
1: Yeah, definitely.
0: Yeah, sick. And your third and final, sir?
1: I'm also thinking there's got to be some Avicii around this time as well. Like maybe there was an album then. Wake Me Up.
0: This feels very 2013 yeah. Coded, eh?
2: There can only be one. And I can tell you that two of your three are in the right wheelhouse.
0: Mike, Digi Mike, from our Georgie VM whānau, what tune do you believe is from 2013?
1: I'm nervous. I'm going to lock in Daft Punk, Get Lucky.
2: Very well played, good sir. You are 100% correct. April 19th, 2013, the song dropped. Well played. The nerves, mate. They're over. You've done it. Huge, big shoes to fill from Jenny Lee, but you knocked it out the park.
0: Absolutely nailed it. Of course, Avicii, Wake Me Up, also 2013.
2: Yeah, yeah. June 17th. Rudimental, May 14th, 2012.
0: Oh. Yeah.
2: Yeah, you're right in the mixer, though.
0: Hey, congratulations, well done. Welcome
1: Thank
0: to
1: you.
0: Your first Old Music Wednesday.
1: Hell yeah, that
0: and
1: was
0: you
1: fun.
0: You absolutely bashed out of the park.
2: Yeah.
0: And remember, everyone, go check out our socials at Georgia Bean Breakfast. Mike put so much love into them. Go run them up.
2: Yeah, we've had some positive feedback here. It's like it's an open,
0: an open platform.
2: Job review here, Mike. You're doing well, though. That's people are liking you. So there you go. Send through any feedback from Martin Ardo.
0: Of course, the hot set is coming up next. I'm going to hop in the mix, and I think we go a bit silly.
2: Yeah, why not?
0: Yeah, let's do it. You're in George.
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0: Brooke, very judgmental of you.
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26: morning,
3: working.
26: Glenn here with the latest at 9. A proposal to reduce the time police spend with mental health patients is back on the table. Etu Union's Finn O'Dwyer Cunliffe concerned about the impact.
27: Ministers have decided that police priorities are elsewhere and are hoping we don't have a serious incident in our hospitals.
26: A 23-year-old man is in court today charged with murder after a death last night in Auckland. Police were called to the city area just before 7 and found a man with critical injuries. He died on arrival to hospital. Apex Union is supporting Labor's idea for free ultrasounds during pregnancy. Spokesperson Dr. Deborah Powell backing the idea big time. But James Ross from the Taxpayers Union isn't so sure the money's there to make it happen.
28: Labor's Medicard is quite quickly just becoming, you know, putting policies on the credit card.
26: And overseas, police in Vietnam have busted a cat theft ring rescuing 400 pets that would have been turned into food. 9 people have been arrested so far. In sport, our All Whites are feeling positive heading into their second game at the Football World Cup facing Egypt on Monday. Yesterday's 2-2 draw impressing plenty. Midfielder Ryan Thomas.
29: 2 very good goals, but yeah, there's a couple of things we need to improve on. But yeah, going forward, it's looking good.
26: Football with Hisense, proud partner of the FIFA World Cup. And revenge for Kiwi tennis star Erin Routliffe at the Berlin Open. She lost in the women's doubles last week to a pair including Serena Williams, but won this time in straight sets to make the round of 16.
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0: Cloudy with showers for the top half of the North Island and fog developing tonight in the central. In the south, looking fine for the top, rain and frost at the bottom.
3: 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Bringing you the George Breakfast Hot Set. Lips will tingle for Peter Pitt, Egged and Bold's limited edition sweet sriracha chicken parma.
0: What I need to find out. Yes, welcome to George Breakfast Lee, Becky B and Surly. No Lee today, which means the reins are off.
2: Yes, the reins are off. The show is still, though, brought to you by Makita and Makita's XGT power tools that are built for the toughest job sites. But yeah, we've run amok today.
0: We've run amok, which means only one thing. I should probably get into the hot seat and play some bangerinos.
2: Yeah, play some bangerinos.
0: Yeah. Okay, let's do it. Myself in the mix. Becky B, let's do it.

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0: Georgie Fem, Lee, Vicky B and Surly. Your hot seat for your Ra'apo Wednesday. Myself throwing down Surly.
1: Yeah, quite a few positive texts there too. Would have been awkward if it wasn't. Because you can read them.
0: Would have been.
1: Shout out
0: to everyone texting all the lovely things through on 966. Get a little bit silly for your Wednesday. Ending on some Katy B. Which
1: Don't
0: reminds
1: right.
0: me, Club Classics. Coming to the table on Monday. Caucus's Countdown. This will be one of my votes. All right.
1: There's something happening next. That's a clue.
0: Let's go. You're George.
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0: It's George Breakfast. Kitama comes and goes, but of course, you just heard our Makita moment. And we've teamed up with Makita to bring you that. Listen out for the Makita tour at a random point during the show this week. Could have been the buzz of a drill, static from a tradie radio, or the grind from the bout sander.
1: And when you hear the Makita moment, just be the first through on 0800 FM George to score yourself a Makita tradie radio. And that Makita moment just happened. We've got someone on the line. Who we got there, Becky?
0: Ooh, I'm not sure. Hello, who are we speaking to?
2: It's Ratika. How are you guys?
0: Hi, we're bloody good. How are you?
2: Yeah, good, thank you.
0: Hey, where are you calling from up and down the Motu today?
2: I'm in the mighty Waikato.
1: Chiefs mana. Yes, we love that. This won't be your only Chiefs victory mana this week, mate. 13 plus. Up the Chiefs.
2: Up the Chiefs.
0: That sounds bold. Regardless of who you support in Super Rugby, mate.
1: Any words for Becky? She was very bold on the Crusaders last week. Do you have anything you'd like to say to her?
2: Oh, no, I won't get too cocky, eh?
0: He's just about to win himself a Makita tradie radio.
1: Yeah, okay, he wants the prize. Fair enough. Congratulations for listening to George Breakfast. You have won a Makita tradie radio, mate.
2: Cheers, bro. Legend.
0: Remember, it can go off at any time. 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
2: Cool. Thank you.
0: How good. Surly.
1: Yes?
0: We've got brand new Hugel, your favourite artist.
1: Oh, maybe that's where Jenna's today.
0: Oh, dancing to Hugel.
1: Releasing this track with him. A General Lee bootleg.
0: Makes so much sense. Let's get out here on George.

0: Ko te wā kanikani. Time for a dance. 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
1: Let's take it back to the old school.
0: This is another George Club classic. He Waiata Hoki Mahara from 2005.

0: What a way to end your George Brekkie on your Ra'apa Wednesday. Fat Freddy's drop. It's Wandering Eye. Lee Becky B and Surly. No Lee today.
1: Crazy work. A lot of people seeing him at the bakery, which kind of checks out about now. Apparently he's got pash rash. Maybe that's why he stayed away today.
0: Well, he pash will be back rash. Tomorrow.
1: Just something about that saying, word.
0: When was the last time you got pash rash?
1: I don't think I've ever had pash rash.
0: It's a kind of a girl thing.
1: You've got to seriously pash to get a rash.
0: I've had pash rash.
1: Have ya?
0: Yeah, well, because it's the boys' beards. It's like when they shave.
1: Gotcha.
0: So have you ever had it?
1: No.
0: Wild. Hey. Anyway, Lee back with us tomorrow. So excited for that. Remember, keep the sidings. Yes.
1: Okay,
0: keep the sidings coming 966. If you do see Lee, no matter where you are, up and down the motto, please let us know. What do we got? Mahi Mix coming in hot. Abiku into Sean Hill, into George Drive, Sinnenbrook, into Rangi All Night.
1: That would make a multi. That would be extremely lucrative.
0: But low paying, because that's usually what it is.
1: Oh, because they're the favourites.
0: You gotcha. Got it. Let's do it. You're on breakfast.

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Good morning to you. Biggs here. This Friday, we have brand new music from Subsonic called Out of My Head.

incredible stuff. But right now, I actually want to spotlight the vocalist on this track, Lauren Lamont. Now, she is incredible, and I feel like she's very underrated. She's given us some huge hits over the years. She hopped on Delta Heavy's Against the Tide. Incredible range. She's also on Andromedic's Air. And her versatility continues on with MPH's Crash and Burn. She's definitely a vocalist you want to keep your ear on. I think she's sorely underrated. Also, look out for that new Subsonic this Friday, Out of My Head. Right now, Collect 200, pull up on George.

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0: 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You were tuned into the George Mahi Mixing Center Nervous Glass. 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
0: 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Right now, we'll hop into MPH's latest track. It's called A Long Goodbye. Now, big shout out to this guy, man. He's absolutely killing it. He's about to have his biggest headline shows yet in New York, Denver, and Toronto. Man, I'd pay to be in those crowds. Right now, bit of Piano UKG for you on George FM.

guess we're not the same, same, same. I guess we're not the same anymore. Ooh, guess we're not the same, same. I guess we're not the same, I guess we're not the same.

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0: down. You are tuned into the George Mahi Mixing Nervous Class Speaks here. If you're a fan of the House of the Dragon like I am, you'll recognize Millie Alcock, who is in that TV series and also the lead of Supergirl, Woman of Tomorrow, the brand new DC film that comes out next Thursday, and it's actually our must-see movie this week. Now, the training she had to go under to play Supergirl is quite rigorous.
1: 2 months of stunt training before we started shooting the film. That was when our rehearsal period kind of began. And I would do 45 minutes with a PT in the morning, and then I would have a break, and then I would do about 2 hours of stunt training.
0: With that much effort, you know she would have smashed the role. So if you're keen on a double pass of this film, I can hook you up in a couple of minutes right here on George FM.
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0: Yes, I'm your guy. Hit my line 0800-364-367 if you're keen on a double pass to our must-see movie, Supergirl, Woman of Tomorrow. When an unexpected and ruthless adversary strikes too close to home, Supergirl reluctantly joins forces with an unlikely companion for an interstellar journey of vengeance and justice. Melly Alcock, Devin Conswitz, and Jason Momoa star in Supergirl. It's in cinemas next Thursday, June 25th. If it's a bit of you, you like yourself a DC film, please call me right now. Whilst I wait for you, Rover and A Little Sound, Lowdown on George.

0: Gorillaz, Feel Good Inc. You were tuned into the George Mahina Sings in Nervous Glass. It's your boy Beaks. I've got two tickets to a must-see movie, Supergirl, Woman of Tomorrow. It's a DC film if you're about it. It's got Millie Alcock, Devin Collinsworth, and Jason Momoa. It is out next Thursday. Hello, Beaks here. Who's with me?
1: Phoenix. What's going on, bro?
0: Phoenix, brother. I'm still standing. How are you holding up?
1: Hi, good, bro. Yeah, just rattling out bins in Milford, mate.
0: Good man. You sound like you're putting some good mahi. Brother, do you have a favorite DC superhero?
1: Look, mate, I'll say playing Injustice when I was a kid, you know, old Injustice 1.
0: Yeah.
1: Yeah, I don't know. I say all of them are good for me, mate. Yeah. my missus will like the superheroes, mate.
0: Oh, mate, sounds good, bro. So I'm assuming you should go with you to the movies?
1: Yeah, hard out.
0: Perfect, man. Well, I got a double pass for you. You guys enjoy.
1: Thank you so much. Hopefully you have a nice day, eh?
0: Yeah, 100%, man. And good luck with the bins, brother.
1: Thanks, bro.
0: Later. Big shouts to Phoenix nabbing himself a double pass to a must-see movie, Supergirl, Woman of Tomorrow. The universe has just found its newest hero. Supergirl, starring Millie Alcock, Devin Collinsworth, and Jason Momoa, lands in cinemas June 25th, tomorrow at 11 a.m.

0: tomorrow on George Breakfast with Lee, Becky B and Surly.
1: General Lee is back. His 24-hour suspension is over after dropping the world's worst hot set.
2: Let's go through some of his sightings from our lovely listeners tomorrow.
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0: beautiful people, Brody Kane here, and we have a brand new podcast called Let Her Finish. Whom! All day.
1: All day.
0: Whom! Whom! If it's an F3 car, whom!
2: He likes to brushing his teeth in the shower.
1: I do that. I think,
0: what? Yeah, with hot water.
1: Yeah. It doesn't really matter.
0: Animal. I think the kebab needs to be respected more as a meal. Full stop.
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